0: Man, I forgot it was Thursday for a second. Wow, almost there. Short week. I love it. 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My name is Raph. 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

0: Aaron and Torrance. Do you want to go see Cat's Eye?
1: My daughter would love to go see Cat's Eye.
0: Well, your daughter is going to go see Cat's Eye. Congratulations, you won.
1: Oh, my gosh. Thank you so much.
0: Yeah, pair of tickets so to see Cat's Eye, Crypto.com Arena, November 21st. All right, what's your daughter's name?
1: Yay, thank you. Betsy.
0: Oh, well, she's going to have a great time. Enjoy the show, okay?
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1: Yep, just around the corner, June 11th, Valentine in the morning, second chance prom, setting sail, City Cruises, Marina Del Rey. 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Another chance to win a table for four tomorrow morning with Valentine in the morning on MyFam. Guess it's true.

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1: One of our favorites, The Four Seasons, Season 2 on Netflix. Tina Fey and Steve Carell star in a comedy about three couples whose annual vacations get messy when one marriage falls apart.
0: Well, spoiler here. It's not really a spoiler. Steve Carell will not be coming back because he died in Season 1. He's died in every show. The Morning Show.
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0: He didn't die in The Office. He didn't die in The Office.
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1: Deli Boys, it's on Hulu, Season 2. Two pampered Pakistani-American brothers dive deeper into their late father's criminal empire with new allies and bigger underworld trouble. Underworld trouble is crazy.
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1: Yeah. And Criminal Minds, Evolution, Season 19.

0: Amaro Courtney Lopez. Not sure if you've been following along, but the Scripps National Spelling Bee is going down this week. So, in honor of that, it's time for our On With Mario Spelling Bee. Pick your speller, Mario or Cordo. That's C-O-U-R-T-O. Because we are back to battle it out in spelling in 10. Don't move.
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2: All right, time for Pop Culture Pop Quiz. You're on Mario Corta Lopez. This one in honor of the National Spelling Bee, which is going down this week. Time for the On with Mario Spelling Bee. Frazier, break this down.
3: All right, so no buzzers are needed. You'll go back and forth. We're going to flip a coin to see who goes first. So Courtney will call it. We have a professional coin flipper in the room. So flip the coin and Courtney call it. Call it.
4: Heads.
2: Tails never fails.
3: All right. So Mario will go first.
2: Okay.
3: Here we go.
2: Okay.
3: Your first word, melodramatic.
2: Melodramatic. M-E-L-O-D-R-A-M-A-T-I-C. Melodramatic.
3: That is correct.
2: Oh!
3: Courtney, your word, apprehensive.
4: Oh, we went there, did we? A-P. There's an H somewhere, but I...
2: Come on, how long is it?
4: A-P-R. Is that where the H is?
3: Hold on.
2: Do I get to...
3: You know, the word now goes to you.
2: Apprehensive. A-P-P.
4: No.
2: R-E-N.
3: Nope, not
2: no, R-E-N. I'm sorry. A-P-P-R-E.
3: You got it wrong.
2: I was good until then, right?
3: Well, yeah.
2: Apprehensive.
3: Four
2: coffee.
3: Letters in, you were fine.
2: I had it. H-E-N. And then I went too crazy.
3: Then you got a little wrong. It's actually A-P-P-R-E-H-E-N-I-S-V-E.
2: Exactly.
3: All right, we're going to go back to Courtney now. Courtney, your next word, buffoonery.
2: Oh, I know.
3: Buffoonery.
4: Can you please use it in a sentence?
3: I will not put up with this buffoonery.
4: B-U-F-F-O.
2: Be helping her over there.
3: I'm not. I'm rocking back and forth in my chair.
4: A.
3: No. Mr. Lopez.
2: Buffoonery, because I have to deal with a lot of it. B-U-F-F-O-O-N-E-R-Y. Buffoonery.
3: That is correct.
2: Oh!
3: Mr. Lopez is in the lead. We're going to take a break, come back, and do another one.
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0: Round two of our On With Mario Spelling Bee. Mario Courtney Lopez here. All right, who gets this word?
1: You got the last one correct, so we're going to go back over to Courtney.
0: Okay.
1: Your next word, Courtney, is maximum. Maximum.
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1: Mr. Lopez.
3: Maximum.
2: M-A-X-I-M-U-M.
1: Yes, you missed an M. You missed an M. Next word goes back to Courtney. This is the last one in this round. Jubilant.
3: Oh, jubilant.
1: Jubilant.
2: Can you please use that in a sentence?
1: Your word is jubilant. the atmosphere at the carnival was jubilant.
2: Jubilant.
1: Jubilant.
4: I don't seem to be able to get you.
3: Come on.
1: That I feel like there's some buffoonery going on over there.
3: Some buffoonery. it's an emphasis on the food. Buffoonery.
2: Wow, Siri. Jubilant.
1: Jubilant.
2: J-U-I.
3: Jubilant.
1: No.
3: J-U-B-I-L-A-N-T. Jubilant.
1: That is correct.
3: However,
2: oh, aren't you smart?
1: So, Mr. Lopez, still dominating. We're going to play some music, come back and do another one.

104.3 MyFM, Mario Lopez here, and it's back for its third year. It's Valentine in the Morning, Second Chance Prom. Didn't have a good first prom experience? Want to go with your date of choice and friends now? 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You'll win a table for four, enjoy dinner, drinks, a live DJ, dancing, photo ops, so much more. For a bonus chance to win, just go to MyFM.

0: Mario Courtney Lopez in the middle of an On with Mario spelling bee in honor of the National Spelling Bee, which is happening this week. My wife and I are competing. What's the next word, Frazier?
1: The next word, I believe, will go over to Courtney again, and it is marathon.
2: Oh, marathon. Marathon. M-A-R-A-T-H-O-N.
0: Very good.
2: Marathon.
1: There we go.
0: Very good.
1: There we go. All right, Mr. Lopez, your next word. Thawed.
0: What is it?
1: Thawed.
0: T-H-A-W-E-D.
1: Correct.
0: Yes.
1: We're going to play some music.
0: I thought it might be a apostrophe D.
1: It could have been.
0: Could have been.
1: We're going to play some music, come back, and wrap this up. 104.

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2: Final round of our pop culture pop quiz. Mario and Cordo here. Today it's a spelling bee in honor of this week's Scripps National Spelling Bee. Let's wrap it up, kiddos.
3: All right, Courtney, your next word. Diminished.
4: He gets thawed and I get diminished.
2: I can happily
4: diminished. My ego has been diminished this game. D I M I N I S H E D.
2: Very good.
3: Mr. Lopez, good. Your word, cahoots.
2: C-A-H-O-O-T-S, cahoots. Dang! You know why?
3: Dominating.
2: In cahoots, no.
3: All right, two more. Courtney. Pharaoh.
4: As in Mia?
3: As in the Egyptians.
4: P-H-A-R-O-H. Is it two R's?
3: Mr. Lopez. Pharaoh.
2: P-H-A-R-O-A-H. P-H-A?
3: P-H-A-R-A-O-H.
2: Oh, that's what
3: is it. And last word, this one goes, Lopez will do this one first. Cantankerous.
2: Oh, cantankerous.
3: Oh.
2: C-A-N-T-A-N-K-E-R-O-U-S. Cantankerous. Which is what I'm feeling.
3: Mr. Lopez is our spelling king.
4: Do you even know what that means?
2: Yes. What? Cantankerous is when you're kind of in a bad mood and you're feeling, you know, grumpy or cantankerous.
4: Okay. Good job.
2: Oh, is that it? Is our spelling
3: That's
2: king?
3: It. You won.
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2: Happy Throwback Thursday. Y'all with Mario Courtney Lopez. Time to dust off the time machine for a quick little musical trip into the past with our throwback soundtrack. We're taking it back just 10 years to this week in 2016, a year that I played a cop in an episode of NCIS New Orleans. I remember that with Scott Bakula.
3: That's right.
2: From Quantum Leap. That was a lot of fun right there.
4: 2016, 10 years ago, that's crazy to even say out loud. Mm. And I love this song. Musically, the Chainsmokers teamed up with Daya for a top 10 collab that did not let them down.

0: You know, it's crazy to think that Drake has been on top of the charts for 10 years straight. You never see that from a rapper.
1: Yeah, not really.
0: You know, he took a little hiatus with the Kendrick stuff, but he was still popping on Spotify and all that. But you, from a rapper, hip-hop artist, you never see that. It's crazy.
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1: Y'all, Mario Cordy Lopez putting the spotlight on my wife for today's random question. 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
2: If you would have to sing the story of the Mario Lopez using four hit songs, what songs would you choose?
1: Oh, wow. I like this question. I don't want to just put it out there. I'd love to give it some thought. Off the top of my head, Sinatra's My Way.
2: Mm-hmm. All right. I know one.
1: Okay.
2: After Your First Divorce, Return of the Mac.
1: Oh, my God. You know what? I'll go with Mark Morrison's Return of the
3: That's
1: Mac.
3: That's a great
1: That's
3: song.
1: That's a good one. This is my Mount Rushmore.
3: I feel like it applies.
1: My Way, Return of the Mac. Let's go Tears for Fears, Everybody Wants to Rule the World.
3: Yep.
1: It's a classic. Great. That's a good one. And then I'm going to end it with the Doobie Brothers, What a Fool Believes. Is you a fool if you think I'm not going to stick around?
0: More Mario Lopez on the way.
1: You think a ticket for not wearing your seatbelt is the worst that could happen? Well, until you get in a crash, suddenly, ticket doesn't seem so bad. Click it or ticket, paid for by NHTSA.
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Mario Courtney Lopez, more music now, and they're going to make a quick stop into Courtney's Corner to see what helpful life hack she's got for us today. In the meantime, we'd love to play a song for you, so if you got a song you want to hear, hit me up at All in Mario on X.

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1: All right, time for a quick stop in the Cordo's Corner. What up, Mario? Courtney Lopez here. What are we talking about, honey?
2: We are talking about some general family summer day trip ideas that'll work well for most families, regardless of location. 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
1: Okay, what do we got?
2: 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Uh-huh. 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You just need towels, sunscreen, snacks, and you should go early so you get good seats.
1: The thing about a beach day or a lake day is not only is it a great time, when you get home, the kids are wore out.
2: So they're totally.
1: Because the sun hitting them all day. So
3: and
1: they
3: so are you.
1: Yeah, exactly. Everybody just goes to sleep peacefully. No arguments.
2: You know what else warns out the kids? Mm. A theme park or an amusement park adventure. It's high energy, fun, rides, entertainment, the roller coaster, shows, character meet and greets. You know, there's a lot of smaller local parks in areas that you can look for.
1: Also big, like, county fairs. I love going to the fairs.
2: Yes, and carnivals, anything like that. You know, I took our son to something last week for an hour and a half and said, let's go, boy. That was enough for the week.
1: There we go.
0: More Mario Lopez coming up.
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0: Courtney Lopez here. A lot of popular pizza chains in the U.S., but only one can be the best. Well, the people have spoken, and a new nationwide survey is answering who makes the best pizza.
1: Oh, God, I am the people because I have spoken. According to YouGov, which surveyed more than 44,000 pizza-loving Americans.
0: That's a lot.
1: Pizza Hut comes out on top.
0: Wow.
1: That's what's up.
0: Our with friend about, Steve Kim will not like that.
1: He will not like it, but you know what? He's wrong. With about 19% of Americans calling it the best-tasting chain, Domino's is a close second at just over 70%. Rounding out the top five are Papa John's, Little Caesars, and Marco's Pizza. Pizza, you cannot out-pizza the Hut.
2: You can't.
0: You know what? I really do think it's the best, though.
2: It is.
0: I think it is, right? What's Steve Kim's problem?
2: Well, there's a lot there. That's a lot to dive into.
1: That's
2: we only have a little time.

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2: All right, so if you're thinking about planning a little summer getaway, Wallet Hub is breaking down the top U.S. destinations this summer. What up, Mario Lopez here, by the way. And in a shocking twist, the ultimate summer getaway isn't a tropical island. It's Atlanta, Georgia.
3: Welcome to Atlanta, where the players play, and we ride on them things like every day. Big beats.
2: Hey, that's a bit of a shocker. Great city, just didn't see it coming. This comes from Wallet Hub's best U.S. summer destinations for 2026, which looked at the cost of the cheapest flight, the number of attractions, the average price of a two-person meal, and 38 other indicators. So that's a pretty good criteria right there. Their top five are Atlanta, Orlando, Austin, Washington, D.C., and Honolulu. I'm surprised about Honolulu, to be honest with you. But it isn't all about big cities. Smaller towns were well represented in their top 25, like Fayetteville, Arkansas, Springfield, Missouri, and Grand Rapids, Michigan. Okay, I'm going to throw in my hometown of Chula Vista, California, because it's got a bunch of new attractions, new amphitheater, new water park, biggest hotel in Southern California, the Gaylord, and it's beautiful weather. Can't go wrong there.
4: True. I'm not going to throw in any city because mine's already number one.
2: That's right.
0: Coming up. More Mario Lopez coming up.
2: You think a ticket for not wearing your seatbelt is the worst that could happen?
4: Well,
2: until you get in a crash, suddenly, ticket doesn't seem so bad. Click it or ticket, paid for by NHTSA.
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0: Lopez about to head home for the night. Just got to squeeze in one last thing. Hang tight for that.
1: 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So you got a song you want to hear? 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
3: This

0: But not before we get to one last thing. You ever think of becoming an entrepreneur or just starting your own business? Wouldn't it be great to be your own boss? Well, it's not always that easy, though. A new study says small business owners have to wear 5 hats. They got to be a customer service representative, a marketer, a bookkeeper, social media manager, and a creative director all at the same time.
1: Well, now AI can help with some of that work, but most feel when their name is on the product or service, they need to babysit every single aspect. 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
0: Yes, you definitely have a lot more on your plate. 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But man, you put your heart and soul and time into it and money, and for some reason it doesn't work out. Obviously, it's heartbreaking, but hey, at least you gave it a shot.
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0: 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Well, until you get in a crash, suddenly, ticket doesn't seem so bad. Click it or ticket, paid for by NHTSA.
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1: 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All right, I'm out of here. I'll be back tomorrow with everything new in theaters and streaming. 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

0: 104.3 MyFam. It is Valentine's morning, Friday morning. Good morning. How are we, people? Jill, how you doing?
1: Doing well. Doing okay.
0: All right, John.
2: I'm doing good.
0: Good.
2: I'm glad it's Friday.
0: Mm-hmm. Okay.
2: Isn't it kind of crazy that, like, it was a short week? Because I feel like by Thursday, you forget it was a short week.
1: Yeah.
2: It just felt like every other week by the end.
0: I totally forgot it was a short week until you just told me.
2: Isn't that crazy?
0: Yeah. And now I don't know how I feel.
2: I know. At least the weekend's here, though. So.
0: Thank you. Thank you. I'm so jammed with stuff, though.
2: Are you really?
0: Yeah. He's got grad night, Sunday night at Disney.
2: Mm.
0: Jill's trying to, like, pull all her strings as a Disney ambassador.
2: Are you going
0: to
2: crash
0: get him,
2: Jill?
0: Like, a night in the Magic Castle or something?
1: No, we got him a reservation at Carthay
0: Snow
1: Circle.
0: White's castle.
1: No.
0: Cinderella's
1: it's
0: castle?
1: Sleeping Beauty's castle.
0: Sleeping Beauty's castle.
1: Yeah, yeah.
0: How many castles do they have?
1: They just one at Disneyland.
0: There you go.
3: Wait, he's sleeping at Cinderella's castle?
1: No, absolutely not.
0: That pull some like, strings, girl.
1: I can't get that.
0: But can he get in inside there? The basketball
1: no,
0: court?
1: He's not getting into any castle. He's getting into Carthay Circle, which is a restaurant at California Adventure.
0: You're paying for that?
1: I'm not paying for it. I got a reservation.
0: You made a phone? Like, you on the app?
1: I just on my app.
0: Oh.
1: Yeah, it was very easy.
0: And you're saying that's his grad gift?
1: I never said that.
0: Oh, because the $1,000 is still
1: no,
0: coming.
1: The $1,000 is not happening. And you can call my husband if you think that's
0: happy
1: gonna
0: to.
1: Happen.
0: Wow. You have a dial now? I am happy to dial right now. Happy to dial. 500?
1: No, I'm sorry.
0: Well,
1: he's not getting 500.

0: $100 from me.
1: College is expensive. I thought godmothers gave up the cash. You can pretty much count that out for Amaya then, buddy.
0: Yeah, I'm sorry. Amaya, I'm not paying for Amaya's college education either.
2: But what if you started saving now?
0: Oh my gosh.
2: Like a dollar a day until Amaya goes to school.
0: My godparents did not pay for me to go to college. I paid for myself to go to college.
1: Break the cycle.
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0: 104.3 MyFM. It's Valentine in the morning. It is Friday. We'd love to have you guys on board if you want to be part of the show today. 31043. Mentioned I got grad night this weekend. Well, not me. I'm not going. Kids going grad night Sunday night. That starts like at, I don't know, noon, 10 in the morning, and then they go to like 2 in the morning or something.
1: 10 in the morning? Really?
0: Yeah, so it's grad day into night.
1: Oh, that's interesting. We only had the night. We went after the park closed.
0: Oh, really? Yeah. Oh, you got there when the park was closed?
1: Yeah, we loaded the buses super late, and then we stayed till like 2 a.m.
2: Isn't that what happens? They just go a little bit earlier, but then the park shuts down for them?
0: I have no idea.
2: Oh.
0: I don't know if the park shuts down or not.
2: I feel like it's a special event.
1: Yeah.
2: It's only a grad night. Students
1: for
2: can
1: us,
2: be there.
1: For us, it's only graduates in the park.
2: Us too.
0: I have no idea. No idea. Oaks Christian paid that much just for their school? Wow.
2: Well, I think it's like, I mean, I have absolutely no idea, but it's other schools as well.
0: Yeah. Oh, of course.
2: Yeah.
0: Well, you never know. My kid's school, they might have bought the whole thing out. There's a lot of rich kids that go there.
2: That would be cool.
0: It was so funny. I told Colin before, when we first got to that Westlake area and he was going to Oaks, I said, when we lived in Valencia, we're doing okay. Mm-hmm. We're well-to-do. We're doing okay in Valencia, right? We're like doing all right. When we got down to Westlake Village, I took him aside. I go, I need you to know something. We're poor. And I need you to know that. There's so many rich people that live in that TO, Westlake, Malibu, that whole enclave, that area, stuff like that.
1: Right.
0: Just insane. Like, you can bump into a Kardashian. They have an Erewhon. What?
2: At the school?
0: Yeah, it's at the school. No. It's right there in Calabasas.
2: Oh,
0: I drive past
2: it. Okay.
0: I'm never, ever going to shop there in my entire life. I do not want to set foot into a $19 strawberry store.
2: I've never been inside one.
0: I guess the smoothies are good, but come on. Have you been inside one, John?
1: I've never been inside one, but I have been curious, but not curious enough.
0: Yeah. Well, if we pool our money, we can go in. But yeah, I told my guy, listen, dude, now that we're out here, we're poor. You need to understand that. There's a lot of rich people. You ain't one of them. So keep that in your mind. Auntie Jill going to be helping out with college.
2: No, she's not.
0: You can expect that. He's going to open up your card and shake it. You ever do that when like an aunt or an uncle sent you a card to see if there's money in it? Well, you open it and shake it.
2: There's going to be something in it, but Colin needs to know, like, I am not rich in Riverside. I am not rich in Santa Clarita. I am not rich in Burbank. I am not rich.
0: Look at all these locations you're in.
3: How many houses do you have?
2: I bet
0: what a world traveler.
2: I bet I'm from Santa Clarita.
0: I don't know.
2: I'm in Riverside now.
0: Got a house in Santa Clarita. Got a house in Riverside. Wow.
2: I have a small townhome.
0: You mentioned a lot
2: Santa
0: of timeshares before, too, right?
2: Those are my parents. Those aren't mine.
0: Well, listen, his dad gives him a check every quarter.
3: Generational wealth.
2: Great, then you can pay for Colin's graduation.
0: Oh, yeah. How's your card looking for his graduation party?
3: Very slim.
0: Very slim.
3: I spent that check from Papa Paul. It's all
0: All right. It's 104.3 MyFam. It is Valentine in the morning. Reach out 31043. It's Friday. 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If you've never been on a radio show before, why not call up? 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

0: 104.3, my fam, it's Valentine in the morning. Daniela, good morning.
1: Good morning. Hi.
0: Hi. Daniela wants to talk about punishing children. It's her favorite topic. Yesterday, we were joking around about some of the crazy punishments he got as a kid. John had his body shaved by his mom.
2: Well, his hair.
3: Yeah, at that age, there was nothing else to shave.
0: What else would you shave? His hair, of course. Yeah. So his whole head got shaved. Bare, no hair because of bad grades. How do you punish your kids?
1: So my kids are 8 and 9 years old, and they get crazy in the car, just overwhelming. So when we're kind of close to my house, I just tell them to get out, and they run home. I put on my hazards, and I follow them, right? Like, I'm at a safe distance, but they love it. So you would think, like, I'm an awful mom. I make my kids run home, and they think it's hilarious. They think it's the funniest thing on earth.
0: Do they live in a safe area where they're not getting hit by a car or something like that?
1: Yes, of course. I live in the middle of nowhere. I'm in Yucaipa. It's like a small town.
0: Got it. But also the fact that you have your hazards on, you're following slowly behind children who are running, really paints a picture of To Catch a Predator. It looks like you're tracking kids and they're running to get away from you and they're screaming and they're having fun and everything like that. And then you've got the car like right behind them chasing them.
1: Oh, yeah. Oh, yeah.
3: Daniela, my mom did the same exact
0: thing. She kicked you out of the car?
1: And yes!
3: My sister and I did not enjoy it, though. We were definitely crying on our walk home.
0: Oh, my God.
3: Yeah.
0: How far from home are you when you kick the kids out of the car?
1: Sometimes it's like a mile.
0: Dear God.
2: Oh.
1: Yeah, they're like super athletes. They think it's hilarious.
0: Well, of course they are.
3: They're going to be fit.
0: Hey, children, if you want dinner, you have to run home. I'm kicking you out of the car.
1: Absolutely. My mom did it to me, and I was like, John, I didn't think it was funny.
0: Yeah.
1: But my kids do. I mean, my daughter doesn't think it's as funny, and I'll pick her back up if she's crying.
0: Oh, if she's crying? Well, you know what? Your daughter's going to be the one to break the cycle.
1: Hopefully. No, it's fun.
2: Oh, no.
0: You're insane. I love that you told that story, though. This is a great appearance on the show. I appreciate you, Daniela.
1: Of course.
0: You call us anytime, okay?
1: All right, thank you. I appreciate you guys.
0: All right, cheers. Bye-bye.
1: Bye.
0: This was, like, dark yesterday and equally dark this morning, you know?
4: But funny!
0: Yeah, I can see you doing this to your kids.
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0: 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It's Valentine's morning. It is Friday. You guys made it to Friday. Nice job. Woo-hoo. Woo! Do love the weekends. Love the weekends. Mm-hmm. Constantine in the background working on some stuff here in the studio today. Constantine is a great guy that works for iHeart. He's walking around behind me right now. I know it's radio. You can't. Constantine, say something in Russian for people to hear. Just holler it out.
1: Okay.
0: Here we go.
2: Доброе утро!
3: Did you just call me?
0: What is happening?
3: Good morning. Good morning to you.
0: So, dobre utra.
1: Dobre utra.
0: Dobre utra.
3: Dobre
0: utra. Dobre utra. For our Russian friends out there, dobre utra.
4: I hope he's telling the truth.
0: He's not. We're attacking somebody with that phrase. So, Constantine, you were born in, like, are you St. Petersburg guy, or where are you? Just out of curiosity.
1: Yes, in I was born in St. Petersburg.
0: Right, so you're really Russian. You're really, really Russian.
1: No, 100%. No, 50%.
0: Well, now there's a language barrier. Okay, so born in St. Petersburg. When did you come to America?
1: In 2014.
0: Right, and your wife is she Ukrainian?
1: No, she's from Macedonia.
0: Macedonia. And if you asked me to point that out on a map, it would take a few minutes.
1: Yeah.
0: Yeah, that's the tough part about us here.
5: They are the cutest couple.
0: The best couple.
5: Oh,
0: Constantine's got a great blog as well. He does a lot of stuff in the entertainment industry. Give your blog a shout out. Go ahead.
1: Well, I have my podcast.
0: Maybe it's not a blog. I thought you were sending me this. I get these emails from you all the time.
1: Yeah, where I interview people from entertainment industry.
0: Yeah.
1: And the blog post that I send is basically those...
0: Those interviews
1: stuff,
0: right,
1: I have.
0: Right.
1: Yeah.
0: So if somebody wanted to find that on the internet and they go, hey, I like this Russian guy, how would they find it?
1: Just type Starodetsky and
0: right, good luck to you guys.
3: Come on, man.
0: Good luck to you guys. Starodetsky. Listen, I'll put something in my story later on because Constantine's a hard worker and if you're in the entertainment industry, he does a lot of good stuff.
4: That's why we call him K-Star in the building.
0: Yeah, I'll put something out there. Good God, dude. Well, good to see you as always. Nice to see you early in the morning too.
1: And nice speaking to you too.
0: Thank you very much. I say my Russian to him in the hallway now and then and stuff, and I get a few things right. It's pretty cool.
4: I love that guy.
0: He's a good guy. He's still in the room, too. 6:12. It's Valentine in the morning. Later on this hour, we doing any games today, Brian?
3: This hour, you boob, is First Sip and New Music Friday. How could you have forgotten?
5: You boob.
0: Wow. Thank you for that. Oh. Constantine, a couple of phrases in Russian I'd like to learn. John Camucci, standing by that morning. Traffic, we've got First Sip coming up, and of course, New Music Friday as well.
4: All right. In downtown LA on the 10 Freeway East, the connector to the 110 has got a stalled bus on it right now, so it's partially blocked. It looks like it's on the right shoulder, but it definitely is still blocking the lane a little bit. So a couple of minutes to your delay in that area. Kind of a similar situation in East LA. If you're on that 60 westbound, the connector to the 710 has a stalled vehicle on there. It looks like CHP is already on the scene there, but that connector is partially blocked at the moment. I'm John Camucci. That's your traffic on Valentine in the morning.
0: Update happening right now. They're coming out. That cave rescue. Was this Laos, I think it was? The cave rescue that was underway. They're actually getting the folks out.

0: right now, thank goodness. I don't know if there's going to be a movie about this. They're not a soccer team. I think they went into this cave system, if you don't know about it, and it flooded because they heard a rumor there was gold inside.
1: Oh.
0: So these guys, these local villagers, went in looking for gold. So I don't think they're getting a movie unless they found the gold. but I believe they're coming out. It says urgent cave rescue operations underway right now, and they are coming out. So thank God for that.
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0: All right, it is 6:20. It's Valentine in the morning. This is 104.3 MyFM. Before we do the news here, a quick text coming in. I've never understood how calling somebody a boob as an insult is supposed to be used as a bad term. Guys love boobs. We think they're amazing. So either you just called Valentine absolutely amazing, or I'm just not sure where you're going with that bro love.
21: Yeah, boob, if you don't know, also means like dumb or, you know, a fool.
0: Thank you, Brian. Brian called me that on the air a few seconds ago, and some people are sticking up for me in the text line with a little bit of curiosity. Is that what you call your coworkers? I took the HR training. I am much more refined. Rising gas prices are forcing some Southern California police and fire departments to change the way they operate. They only respond downhill. Put it in neutral, save some gas. In Pasadena, the police department's increased bike patrols. They're using fewer cruisers at places like the Rose Bowl. Some agencies also using drones to reduce the number of officers responding to calls. The city of LA says it's projected to spend nearly $50 million on fuel this year. That's not good. We've got to have our fire department officers responding in vehicles if need be. It's tough to chase down a burglar with a drone. Would he hit him in the head with that thing or something? In less than 2 weeks, the World Cup is going to be coming to LA. Ooh. McDonald's is getting ready by releasing a special World Cup Happy Meal. It's going to feature tiny plush dolls wearing different soccer jerseys. Oh, dear God, I want these. Around the city, fans are also gearing up for watch parties, stadium events, and local celebrations. First game for the U.S. men's national team will be a match against Paraguay at SoFi on June 12th. Jill, what's trending in music?
22: I think that Jill gets a lot of grief for being wrong about conspiracy theories Taylor Swift a lot.
23: Oh, thank you.
22: So I think we spread that around a little bit. Because the Beehive thought we were getting a Beyonce album today. Her last two albums have come out on a Friday the 29th, and so they were considering that she maybe would drop a surprise album today. It didn't happen. And I remember a couple of weeks ago, Brian told me it was going to happen. It was coming out Friday, May 29th.
21: Wow. The day is not done.
22: The day is here.
21: John,
22: there is no Beyonce album.
21: Because you were predicting it, she's going to do something different.
0: Okay.
21: She changes.
0: Okay, she changes. Well, who's got boob on their face now?
22: You sound just like Jill, dude. I will say the betting sites still have a 71% chance that Beyonce will release an album this year. I'm John Camucci. That's what's trending in music.
0: All right, first sip coming up. Good morning to you, 6:23. Thanks for being part of our show. We got New Music Friday in the way as well. If you want to reach out, let us know how you're feeling today. How you doing? We'd like to check in with you and just see how you're doing. Even if you're new to the show, we'd love you to. 31043. That's our text line.

0: Bruno Mars, Just the Way You Are, 626, 104.3, MyFM. It's Valentine's morning. Shout out to Dennis. Dennis Clark listening this morning. Thank you very much.
1: Dennis.
0: John Peake, big fan of the show this morning as well. Burbank PD announcing going to start patrolling in e-bikes in certain areas. This is coming in here in the text line. 31043.
2: Are they patrolling e-bikes or are they patrolling on e-bikes?
0: Probably on e-bikes.
3: Yeah, I'd say on.
0: But they're also patrolling e-bikes.
2: I hope so.
0: They're watching those kids that go crazy.
2: They need to be watched.
3: Mm-hmm.
0: God, you're an old man now.
2: It's true.
0: It's happened.
2: This is like my most boomer take, guys.
0: Yeah,
2: I am driving around my city and I see all these kids on the e-bikes going fast with no helmets and I just like get mad.
3: Yeah.
2: I feel like an old man on my lawn.
3: Welcome.
2: You're being dumb.
0: Welcome to it, buddy.
2: I know.
0: He's turned into an old man at 31.
2: With every gray hair.
0: Yeah, you don't have gray hairs. We don't see them.
2: They're there.
0: They're there, really?
2: Oh, yeah.
0: Do you dye them like Adam Lambert?
2: No. It's so weird because every time I think that I want to dye them, then I don't see them in the mirror anymore.
0: Right, right.
2: But then when I'm like, I don't need to dye it, then I'm like, look at all these gray hairs.
0: Dude, it's going to be so strange for you as you get older and stuff. Like, as you get older, you will find hair in areas you just never thought it would grow.
2: Guys. I found my first gray hair on my beard.
0: I didn't know where he was going.
3: Neither did I. I got really nervous.
0: Do you remember when Lisa Fox told me this first time she found a gray hair there? And I'm like, why would you tell a coworker about finding a gray hair there?
2: I will not be sharing that.
0: Do you remember that?
1: Her beard? What are we talking about? Oh.
2: Oh. Got it. Come on.
3: She told you that on the air or off the air?
2: Well,
3: I don't remember
0: Well, I think it's on the air. I think she told me it was acceptable. She had it in a promo. Like, congratulations to her. Yeah, John, so the gray hair show up from your beard. It happens. That's where they kind of really first pop. Somewhere in the sideburns and stuff like that.
2: I found one on my chin. Now I shave every day.
0: But yeah, I was going to say, you have such a weird face in the sense that he's got the very Italian face. No, not in a bad way.
2: No, no.
0: Very Italian face. Like, he can shave in the morning. And he's got that 5 o'clock shadow. Dude. Like, did you shave today?
2: I shaved today.
0: Like, what is that?
2: I shaved an hour and a half ago, guys.
3: Wow.
0: And he's already got that dark scruff, which girls love. It looks good.
2: Thank you.
0: You know?
2: But it's literally so annoying. But on weekends, especially long weekends, like this holiday weekend, I didn't shave the whole weekend. So you start to see it come in a little bit.
3: Ah.
2: And then I saw one little white hair catch the sunlight in my office. I was like, what's that, dude?
0: What's that?
2: Who said that was allowed?
0: Yeah. Then you get your chest hair all turned. You don't have any chest hair, though, do you?
2: No, I have like two little baby chest hairs.
0: Oh, I'm sorry about that.
2: Yeah.
0: So then
3: were
0: my
3: you
0: chest
3: about
0: hair.
3: To show us?
0: He was?
3: He
2: I was starting
3: to
2: pull my shirt. And then I was like, yeah, I better not.
0: Yeah. I remember when Lisa Fox told me.
2: Stop.
0: Friend of ours at the radio station who loves me dearly, and I love her dearly too. 628. Let's do this. I never felt so beautiful, baby, as I do now. I hear John Peake, Dennis Clark out there. Yes, let's do that. with you, Jessica Simpson. I was tight with her back in the day. We did USO shows together. We'd go overseas together. She's a real hoot. Very nice lady. And just to be honest, I'm not going to say like, oh, she's my friend, we're tight, whatever. I haven't talked to her in years. She would pick up with me right where we left off. Like, oh, good to see you type thing and stuff, you know? So she was at one point a more important, I say more important, but a bigger part of my life based on her music career. She'd come by the show a lot.
3: Mm-hmm.
0: I would have dinner with her mom and dad and everything back in the day. And we'd hang out at different restaurants together and stuff. Haven't seen her in years. Did quite well with that makeup line and stuff, right?
3: Clothing, shoes.
0: Like a billionaire or something.
3: Yeah.
0: Wow.
3: She had that edible like lotion at one point.
0: Oh, I thought edibles. I'm like, oh, Brian,
3: no, edibles. No. I forget what it was called, but I had like every scent.
0: Oh, really?
2: Mm-hmm. You ate every scent?
3: Yeah. It was like a whipped like
0: it was an
3: lotion
0: edible
3: type
0: lotion?
3: Thing. It was like...
0: What did you eat it for?
3: I don't know.
0: Why would you make something...
3: Well, no, like it was edible.
0: But that's... But why would you eat your lotion?
3: It wasn't me.
0: Oh.
3: No, I'm just kidding. I'm totally kidding.
0: Little ears, you've gone too far.
3: Kidding.
0: Call now if you want to see Jessica in concert at Yamaba, 866-544-MYFM.
3: Dessert Beauty was what it was called.
0: Dessert Beauty.
3: Yeah.
2: That's nice.
0: Okay. Okay, Jill, thank you.
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3: 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It is 6:36. The weather today, partly sunny, temp 60s, low 70s. For the weekend, sunny, warmer, highs in the upper 80s by Sunday. 56 Van Nuys, 59 Westminster. Jill's got the entertainment headlines coming up.
4: A Guinness World Record attempt is going to be taking place tomorrow in Palm Springs. And it has to do with Marilyn Monroe. I'll explain. Coming up at 6:50.
3: Did you guys see that Blue Origin rocket explode?
5: No.
3: Oh my gosh. It's the Blue Origin New Glenn rocket exploded on the pad. It was massive. It'll be all over the news today if you haven't seen this.
5: Nobody inside, though, right?
3: No, I don't think so. No, okay. I think it was just a rocket. But just crazy.
5: They're cool.
3: You're cool.
5: Well, they like when it explodes sometimes because that's when they learn the most.
3: Really?
5: Oh. Yeah. A lot of the time when the rockets explode at SpaceX, that's when they clap because they're like, oh, we were trying to see what the limit was. And if it explodes, it means we found it.
4: Oh.
5: Now, they could be lying, but...
3: That's interesting.
5: It's pretty cool.
3: Bad news for all those gators down there and all those little birds in the area and stuff.
6: I've been reading about this one. No one seems to be clapping.
3: No. Oh, really? Okay. No one's clapping about this one, John. So sorry.
5: You should have waited for the details.
3: Blue Origin, it blows up. And no one was clapping in this one, John. Nobody clapped. Well, here we go, guys. First sip. Then we'll do New Music Friday coming up. And it's 104.3 MyFM. First sip today going out to all those graduates, guys. All those graduates out there. You know, that's the season of my life right now. My son, he's 18 years of age. His final day of school, he had it. Now, graduation's next week. Grad night this weekend at Disneyland. And baccalaureate mass is coming up Monday. Rehearsal Tuesday, graduation Wednesday of next week. That's my life right there. And I've watched through my son's eyes. I've watched the ebb and flow of his emotions. And I feel like a lot of students are probably in the same thing. The ebb and flow of their emotions, you know? And everybody is going through something. And I want you to keep that in mind. As we talk about stuff like this, the emotions of what children are going through, I want you to, why on God's green earth are you playing that in the background?
6: Well, you know, it seems like your song to him. You always bring it up.
3: No, but I always joke we're all like one spin away from losing it as adults.
6: Keep going.
7: I climbed a mountain and I turned around.
3: These words.
7: And I saw my reflection.
3: When you really get into them. Can come right at your heart if you're a parent whose child is changing seasons like this and maybe going off to college this fall. And I want all of us to be cognizant that they're excited to graduate. They are excited to move on. But there's also the emotions of like, I'm not going to see all these faces again. I'm not going to know all these kids again. 200 plus kids in your graduating class. You get a group chat going, you keep in touch with a few, but you've seen their faces maybe for 4 years, maybe longer if you stayed within a school system, you know? And it's going to be hard on these kids, so we have to be cognizant as adults. We're excited for them. At the same time, realize that they have some trepidation, some melancholy built within these emotions. And I'm afraid. I've built my life around that kid. I'm petrified. Probably petrified for me, you know, and especially if you have one child. Oh dear God.
4: Don't focus on the song. Don't focus. Come back to us.
3: A first sip for all the graduates. Here's to you. Count us up, Jill.
4: One, two, three. It is a fantastic song.
3: I don't know what's going to become of me. I have no purpose in life anymore.
6: Well, oh goodness. What about, you know, your wife, your job, your friends, your...
3: forget it all. Put me on a sailboat, send me out to sea, take an arrow, light it on fire, and shoot it, and call me a Viking to Valhalla. But good song. Sorry if any other parents, if that hits your heart, that song. You're a dirty rat, Brian. But if you got a graduate that you want to celebrate, always feel free to let us know their name too. 31043. We work that in throughout the show. 31043. And I do have something special planned for graduates, and I think you might want to be part of this. Give me one or two songs in John's New Music Friday before I explain how you can.

0: 6:45. It is 104.3 MyFM. It's Valentine in the morning. Let's get right into a new Music Friday. And then after that, I do have an opportunity. If you have a graduate, regardless if it's high school or maybe they're promoting from 8th grade to 9th or something like that, something special that I think you could do and they can be a part of as well, that will be really neat. A really good memory. All right, John, New Music Friday.
1: All right, a couple of songs for you today. First up, a lot of people have been excited about this Ariana Grande new track here because it's a clean break from her last era. And this is kind of the first glimpse into where she's heading next. This is I Hate That I Made You Love Me.

0: sound taller in this?
1: For $1 million, I could never have guessed that that's what you were going to say.
2: Could she sound blank?
0: I feel like she does. I don't know why.
2: Top. I'm trying to connect that dot.
0: Go ahead, just listen to it. Here it is right here. I feel like vocally she's standing taller. I just feel like this woman, if I knew her height ahead of time, and now I would say, I think she sounds taller.
3: Go ahead.
2: No, you go ahead.
3: I wonder if it's because we've been used to seeing her as Galinda for the past couple of years. And she's tiny and her voice is super, super high. And she's just like beautiful and cute in the movie.
0: And then listen to the vocal range. She's dropping it down a little bit and stuff too. It could be that.
3: Maybe.
0: So you're hearing it too?
3: Well, no.
0: You are.
2: Wow. No. Jill validation.
3: Just trying to understand the Valentine mind.
0: Oh, dear God.
2: Good luck with that one. We ain't got the time for that one. Music is very subjective, though. You know, you hear whatever you hear. Mm-hmm. And on the surface, it's a breakup song that's essentially saying, sorry if I made me your type. I wasn't even trying to do that. But online, a lot of these critics, a lot of these fans are kind of thinking about that she's maybe talking about fame itself. How people have, like, projected their expectations onto her, become obsessed with her, and then at some point turned on her. And Ariana is known for her lyrics. So anyway, this is our first glimpse of that new era to come. I Hate That I Made You Love Me from Ariana Grande. Now for the second one here, we're getting a little close to summer. So this is one of my favorite bands right now. They are blowing up, and I just think they make music that's perfect for summer. It's a song called Skinny Dip from Almost Monday.

0: not feel like you're at the beach right now?
1: Yeah.
0: And that's kind of why I love them. They're a band from San Diego. Three dudes, and they're surfers. They grew up surfing in San Diego, playing some local shows in a little band, and that band is starting to blow up now. They're from Carlsbad, California. One of them grew up with my girlfriend.
1: Oh, no way.
0: How crazy. And they played at the I Heart Alt Festival, Alter Ego, this past year. They've been blowing up recently, and I just love that I feel like they're a local band. It just sounds like Southern California to me.
2: Could we play this song? Is it something you could hear on MyFM?
0: I think so.
2: I like it.
0: I think we played their big radio hit that came out last year.
2: Oh, did we?
0: It's called Can't Slow Down. Yeah.
2: Okay.
0: But yeah, I would say they're a little bit more alternative, but it's just like, it's kind of in between.
2: That's okay.
0: You know? Yeah.
2: Music is good music, you know?
0: We play some Evanescence on here and stuff. Like, I feel like MyFM kind of does dip into that variety.
2: I'm going to
0: skip
2: was
0: over that, yeah. So this is Skinny Dip from Almost Monday.
2: Now let's check it out.

0: Do they sound smelly?
1: So Ariana sounds taller.
2: This
1: Almost
2: one I understand.
1: Monday sounds smelly.
2: This one makes more sense to me.
3: I don't know. I can't get behind either of those two.
0: Down the beach, man. Suntan lotion. Right, you're just playing. All right, well, let's see what you got in the third one.
3: So okay. Our last one, you will recognize. It's a classic from Hilary Duff. But Dreams Are Made Of, from the soundtrack to the Lizzie McGuire movie. But this is part of her re-recording project where she's revisiting some of these old songs and then completely re-recording them with her new vocals and this modern production. So you can still have some of that nostalgia, but then you can also hear what these songs would sound like through the voice of 38-year-old Hilary Duff.
1: Okay.
3: Rather than the 15-year-old one.
0: So now this is her voice at 38 now.
3: This is her voice now.
0: Yeah.
3: What does this sound like to you?
0: No, I'm not coming to me. I'm going to go around to you guys. Fill in the blank. Does she sound blank, Brian? Fill it in.
2: Younger.
3: Mm. Oh. I'm going to say experienced.
1: Ooh.
0: Ooh.
1: I'm going to say happier.
3: Mm.

0: Does she sound richer?
1: That's a, man, that I can get. All right, this one.
2: Hey now.
1: Dreams Are Made Of from Hillary Duff. This is the re-recorded version. There's a couple new re-recorded songs. That's out now. I'm John Camucci. That's your New Music Friday.
0: All right, thanks, John.
1: Yes, sir.
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6: Anderson Cooper and Andy Cohen are getting together to celebrate another holiday. I'll tell you which one right after traffic.
1: Right here. All right, we got some slowing in South LA right now. If you're on that 110 freeway south right after Century Boulevard, we got a crash that's in the fast track lane right now. So you might want to hop out of it if you want to save yourself some time. And then let's head all the way over to Fontana. If you're on that 10 freeway eastbound right before Cherry Avenue, we got a sig alert, a stall that's got two right lanes blocked at the moment. A couple of big trucks too. So it could be a minute till they get them out of there. Right now, traffic is pretty stopped from Etiwanda, backed up about 5 to 10 minutes, but likely will get a little bit worse in that area. I'm John Camucci. That's your traffic on Valentine in the Morning.
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6: Anderson Cooper and Andy Cohen are now going to celebrate Independence Day. They're going to host Independence Eve Live with Anderson and Andy, celebrating 250 years on CNN from Times Square on July 3rd. And they'll be counting down until a ball drops to honor the nation's birthday. And The Breadwinner is exclusively in theaters today. It's comedian Nate Bargatze's new movie. Mandy Moore stars as his wife, and Nate has to take care of the kids all on his own in the film. So we've been asking for the little shortcuts, the little tricks, your little parenting hacks. 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And the first 100 entries get a $10 Fandango discount code, and then one lucky parent is going to win a $1,000 family night out at the movies. And The Breadwinner is exclusively in theaters today. And Palm Springs Pride is going to attempt to break the world record of assembling hundreds of Marilyn Monroe lookalikes in the downtown area of Palm Springs tomorrow to honor what would have been Marilyn Monroe's 100th birthday. And they are going to attempt to break the current record of 254 people dressed as Marilyn Monroe. And it's going to take place around 3 p.m. tomorrow near the Forever Marilyn statue. I'm Jill with your entertainment headlines.
0: I've looked at that statue like too many times up close. It's a great statue. And I found myself looking at it too much. I'm like, now I'm just being creepy.
9: You were looking up?
0: Well, have you ever seen it, the statue?
9: I have many
0: right there,
9: times.
0: Isn't it right by the police department?
9: Now that I don't know.
0: There's like a little satellite police department right there. It's a really cool little thing, yeah.
1: I've been there a lot, yeah.
0: You've been there?
1: No.
0: I've been there a lot, yeah. All right, moving on. 6:54, it's Valentine morning. Hey, Val, my daughter Lupita is graduating this year from Da Vinci Science High School, and we've been listening to MyFM since both you... and your Colin was little and Lupita was little. Their birthday actually close in time. So we're going through all the emotions with you. She's our middle child. She'll be the first to go away to college. Her 9-year-old is devastated. Her big sister's leaving. We're very sad too. That's something I hadn't thought of. Wow. And I'm glad that somebody texts in and kind of educates us and brings to us a different side of things. Siblings. Bummed about older siblings going off to college.
6: Yeah.
0: It changes the dynamic in a house, you know? Like, as a parent, I've been devoid of thinking about that because we have one child, and this is on me. So thank you for educating me, and you can always do that, educate any of us on the text line. I haven't really talked about how other kids might feel in the house because we have one child. So all about, oh, me and my wife are going to be this and that, and oh, the kid's going off this and that. Other kids in the house have emotions and realness, too, and that'll be you down the road, Brian, when your kids get of that age and my kid goes off to school for the first time, you know?
9: Right now, my kids could use a break from each other. So.
0: Okay.
1: Yeah.
0: Valentine.
1: For my relationship with my sister.
0: Really?
1: Yeah.
0: Valentine, I feel you. I have one child. She's my world. She just graduated college. Every accomplishment seems a little thread being cut because they one day go off on their own and don't need us anymore. Oh, Jackie and Shadow, they know that feeling, too. Valentine, I'm a teacher. So this morning I notified a senior that was on the cusp of failing my class, and I decided to pass him so they could graduate. It's a very hard decision because that student didn't often come to class, but I decided to give him some grace because of some circumstances he had been going through. Anyway, as you talk about the students graduating, how difficult it is for them, It's also sometimes a very difficult time for teachers as well, of course. Thank you guys for sharing your wisdom on the text line. Jill mentioned the iHeartRadio app, how there's a talkback feature on there. I want to encourage you to maybe have your students, yourself, leave some messages that I can play in the air next week and maybe put together in a nice little montage. You know, have your kid be like, hey, this is so-and-so from so-and-so, I'm graduating, I'm excited, I'm going off to this school, or hey, here's my advice for my fellow seniors. Whatever they want to say, have them say their name and do a couple shout-outs if they want, their favorite teachers, the best piece of advice they got, where they're going to college, how you feel as a parent. There is no rhyme or reason to what you say. I'm going to go through them and make something nice. But please, when you're listening to the iHeartRadio app, 104.3 MyFM, look for that red microphone icon in the upper right-hand corner, and you can leave that message, and it comes right to the studio. If you don't like it, just re-record it. Do it a bunch. Here's Alex Ward, Ordinary.
2: They say the holy water's watered down, and this town's lost its faith. Our colors will fade eventually, so if our time is running out, day after day, we'll make the mundane a masterpiece. Oh my, my, oh my, my love, I take one look at

0: 104.5. Girls Like You, 104.3 MyFM's Valentine Morning. Battle of Sex is coming up next. Taylor Swift getting some online flack from some haters out there about her upcoming wedding and the plus one situation.
1: Yeah, apparently she's not adding a plus one to people who are single.
0: So we hear.
1: Right. Allegedly. If you're in a relationship, then yeah, of course. But
0: If you got an SO, she's allowing you to bring them. But if it's just, hey, you're the guy that works at my record company, I really want to invite you, but you don't have it in your life right now, you don't get a plus one.
1: Which I think is totally fine for Taylor Swift.
2: How's she getting flack for that? Like, my friend Kylie from college had the same rule, and she's not Taylor Swift.
0: What the heck? Kylie from college. But in Taylor's case, I mean, if you just invite somebody like Joel Stem, like from Hinge or something, or if you just get some rando, or there's a good chance you're going to invite someone who's a super fan.
1: Right.
0: Like, oh, I'm going to Taylor's wedding, I get a plus one. You want to go? Oh my God, I die to go to Taylor's wedding.
1: Well, then I think the biggest thing is they're going to leak photos.
0: Yeah.
1: They're going to leak photos of her. So right. I think she wants to control
0: that narrative.
1: Yes, of course.
0: She's also, but does she need money for photos? I mean, a lot of people I know sold their weddings to people, some people that were in this room, and made money off of it, stuff like that. Didn't? Not you.
1: Oh, I thought you were talking about me. I'm like, no, I didn't.
0: No, not you. The person who sat in that chair.
1: Oh, not in this room right now.
0: Yeah.
1: Got it. Okay, I was like, what?
0: But somebody was in this room.
1: Got it. Not in this room right now. I think for Taylor, it's more of a privacy thing.
0: Sure.
1: I think it wants to be on her terms when she puts it out there in the world where they got married, what they did, her dress, all of that.
2: Yeah. Gotcha.
1: I think she wants a little privacy.
0: Sure. And this is just us talking about it. So if you were invited to Taylor's wedding... Call us up. Let us know if you guys have a plus one. Do you have a plus five? Is there a chance of that? There's a fate of Ophelia.

Taylor Swift, The Fate of Ophelia, 104.3. My fam, it is Valentine in the morning. We've got happy news coming up this hour. 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Please, if a bunch of you do that, we get mad kudos from the boss. You'd really be helping somebody out. 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It's kind of like when you get a rental car. We all do it.

0: day and you want to tell people, dude, listen to 104.3 MyFM. My voice is going to be on the air. Yeah, that's how you do it with that red microphone icon. So please do that for Happy News. You can also text in with that too. It is a battle of the sexes. Representing the men, his name is Scott, living in Oxnard. He works as a designer, enjoys spending time with his nieces and nephews. Put your hands together for our guy, Scott.
1: Woo!
0: Woo!
1: Good morning.
2: Morning.
0: Good morning, man.
2: Representing the ladies, her name is Kaylee. She lives in Lake Forest. She works as a teacher and enjoys going hiking with her family. Let's hear it for Kaylee.
0: What's up, Kaylee?
3: Good morning. Thank you for having me.
0: Of course. Here's how it works, Kaylee. I'm going to ask you a few questions. Scott, Jill's going to ask you some questions. Best out of three wins. We're still tied at the end of regulation. We go to a not-so-tough tiebreaker question. Let us start with the ladies. Which pop star is known for her signature high ponytail and the song Seven Rings?
3: Ariana Grande?
0: Yeah. She's actually got some new music out John was talking about earlier, and she sounds taller.
2: Scott, what actress played the Sleeping Beauty villain Maleficent in the 2014 live-action Disney film?
1: Oh my God, I can see the cheekbones in my head.
2: Yes, yes.
1: Oh my God, Brad Pitt. Yep. Oh my God, Angelina Jolie.
2: Yes.
0: Oh my God, yes. Yeah, you got buzzed. You got buzzed. You got to, but you got buzzed. Jill's text for you just came in. Side note, I was at my book club last night and someone used the word macabre. And I thought of Jill.
2: Man, that word.
0: It gets you, huh?
2: Macabre.
0: Macabre. It's like I'm Latino. I got macabre. Which HBO drama series featured the wealthy Roy family fighting over a media empire? What was that, Kaylee?
3: Oh, I don't know that one. I'm sorry.
0: Yeah, I heard good things about it. I never saw it either myself. Succession.
2: Oh, fantastic show.
0: Is it really?
2: So good. Scott, Noah Wiley played a doctor on ER, and now he's a doctor in another emergency room. On what show?
1: The Pitt.
2: Oh, very good. That's right.
0: Yeah, I've heard good things about but I haven't watched it.
4: It's just so seen it all.
0: Did you see Manny Streets episode?
2: Sure did.
0: How did he do?
2: Oh, he's so good.
0: Is he really?
2: He did such a great job.
0: Manny Streets does weekend work for us here at MyFM. He does some fill-in work, and he's on The Pitt as an actor with lines and everything.
2: Yeah.
0: It's like, that's wild. All right, current score is 1-1. Which actress played the fierce Katniss Everdeen in the Hunger Games franchise?
3: Jennifer Lawrence.
0: Yeah, girl, you got it.
2: And Scott, what famous Jennifer wore an infamous green Versace dress on the red carpet in 2000?
1: Jennifer Lopez.
2: Yes.
0: Did you guys picture that in your head right away when she said that?
4: 100%.
2: Oh, yeah.
3: Yes.
0: Yeah, all of us did.
2: Yeah.
0: All right. Well, let's go to a not-so-tough tiebreaker question. Holler out your name if you know the answer. Your name will be your buzzer. Wait until Brian Burton finishes asking the question before you buzz in.
5: If you could get some free plastic surgery, what would you get done?
3: Kaylee.
1: Scott.
2: Kaylee.
3: I would get something to make my skin not so white. I don't know if that's plastic surgery.
0: I don't know if that is either. I don't know.
4: I would like that.
0: I would
4: a new skin?
0: A tanning bed maybe or something?
3: My students make fun of my white legs all the time.
0: Your students make fun of your white legs?
3: Yes.
0: Where do you teach at?
3: I teach at Los Alisos Middle School in Lake and Mission Viejo.
4: Oh.
0: What, John?
4: I guess are there two Los Alisos?
3: I don't know.
0: Well, this is the school with the white legs.
4: Oh, that's right.
0: So that's how you recognize it.
2: My coworkers make fun of my white legs. So
0: we
2: do don't
0: not make fun of your white legs. When have we ever made fun of your white legs? No, I have never made fun of your white legs. Yes, you what would I say about your white legs?
2: Whoa. Those white legs.
0: That doesn't sound like something I would say. I'd be much more creative than no, there's just some white
2: music
0: legs.
2: Music Awards 2 years ago.
4: She brought the receipts.
2: Ladies win. Championship certificate. Post it on social. Use the hashtag Valentine the Morning and share it with pride.
3: Thank you. My kids are so excited. We've listened to you guys every day, and my daughter and I always call my family in San Diego to say if the boys or girls won. So thank you.
2: Oh, that's so cute. We love that. You guys are going to have a great time because you won a family four-pack of one-day, one-park tickets to the Disneyland Resort. Make memories that last a lifetime. You're going to Disneyland.

0: It's the Disney Resort 70th celebration from dazzling entertainment, new experiences, and festive touches that make every moment feel truly special. Congratulations, Kaylee.
1: Thank you so much.
2: Nice job, Kaylee. I don't think it was me.
1: Thank you.
2: No, I think it was Luda, because I can hear it in my head like,
3: Luda.
2: Damn,
4: those some wide legs.
2: I hear that in my head. I think it was him. All right, Scott, as you exit the stage, this moment is entirely yours. You take it away.
5: Congrats, Kaylee.
2: Oh, somebody just saw your wide legs.
1: Thank you.
2: In the background. Thanks, guys. Coming up, three things you need to know. Last night, a 14-year-old from Southern California won the Scripps National Spelling Bee. If you live in the city of Rancho Cucamonga, get ready for a parade! John's got that traffic. What's going on?
6: All right, in the city of industry on the 605 South, right approaching Peck Road, we got a crash on the right shoulder. A couple of vehicles involved in this one. Only about a five-minute delay, but things seem to be improving a little bit. In Griffith Park on the 5 Freeway South, right before Colorado Street, there's some metal debris in lanes right now. It's got that center lane blocked. It looks like CHP is on their way to run a traffic break, so it'll get a little bit worse before it gets better, but definitely look out for that debris. I'm John Camucci. That's your traffic on Valentine in the Morning.
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2: 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It's Valentine in the morning. This is 104.3 MyFM. What are the stories happening right now? Those 10 villagers trapped in that cave in Laos, they're actually getting them out. They've got some audio, some of the first responders who are going in. The holes they're bringing guys out from are like 23 inches in width. They're squeezing through things about 23 inches wide. It's terrifying, the video.
19: The main area right now, about 45 feet to go before the first drop.
2: Oh my God. That person sounds like they're underwater or something. The audio is very strange. That's terrifying. I could not go in these caves. And apparently the way they went in is not the way they're coming out. Because the way they went in is totally flooded. They can't get them out that way.
0: Oh.
2: They're pumping water out of these caves. Think like that soccer team back in the day. But these villagers heard a rumor there was gold in the caves, and that's why they went in. It's terrifying stuff. Last night, a Blue Origin rocket exploded during ground tests at Cape Canaveral in Florida. Thankfully, no injuries reported. Blue Origin preparing to launch a batch of internet satellites into orbit when the rocket exploded. The explosion created a massive fireball that could be seen for miles. Nobody happy about that. Except Elon Musk, who has his own satellites that he puts up via Starlink, I guess. Last night, a 14-year-old from Rancho Cucamonga named Shrey Parikh won the Scripps National Spelling Bee. To secure the win, he had to face off against a 12-year-old from New Jersey in a spell-off. Ultimately, Shrey spelled 32 words correctly in 90 seconds.
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23: Tar Parker.
24: T-H-A-R-P-A-R-K-A-R.
23: Tlochtli.
2: What is happening?
6: He feels like an SNL skit and Megan a
2: doesn't it?
6: I couldn't have gotten one of those.
2: And the guy calling the words is so...
23: Tessera Conter.
2: Tessera Conter.
23: Torakathapsia.
6: Like what?
24: T-R-O-K-T-H-A-P-S-I-A.
23: Rapakivi.
24: R-A-P-A-K-A-R.
2: What are these words?
0: Gosh.
2: I'm pressing one for English. I have no idea what they're saying. That is crazy. Congrats to him. What a stud. Taking home a cash prize of $52,000, the Encyclopedia Britannica collection, and $1,000 in flight credits from Delta Airlines. These kids are practicing, some of them, 5 hours a day and 10 hours on the weekend. They love spelling. Just amazing, amazing spellers. All the kids at the Scripps National Spelling Bee. Congrats to all of them. Rancho Cucamonga Pride in full effect today.
0: Yeah.
2: All of them also, by the way, lousy at math. But man, can they spell. John, what's trending in music?
6: Well, yesterday, Gracie Abrams just announced her tour she's kicking off. It's called the Look at My Life Tour. She's got some pretty sweet special guests. A lot of great up-and-coming pop girls opening up for her. So those tickets go on sale next Friday if you're interested at 9 a.m. I'm John Camucci. That's what's trending in music.
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1: Sylvia, good morning. What is your happy news?
2: Hi, good morning. How are you all?
1: We're doing all right. It's Friday. We're stoked about that.
2: Yes, so am I.
1: Good.
2: Courtesy of all of you.
3: Oh, that's so nice.
2: And my useless information skills. I'm going to Pitbull tonight at the Hollywood Bowl.
1: Oh, you won Pitbull off of us. All right.
2: Fireball.
4: Fireball.
5: Sylvia, I am so jealous of you right now. One of my best friends, it's his birthday tomorrow, and we were all going to go to Pitbull to celebrate. That was going to be the big party. But
1: sure.
5: The tickets were so expensive.
3: Oh.
5: And we have like 16 guys trying to go to this thing. So
1: 16,
5: like,
1: dude? I don't know 16 guys.
5: Yeah, dude, it's a big party. We were all going to get bald caps and go party with Sylvia. But
3: how fun.
5: The tickets are like over $100 each.
1: Oh,
5: like,
1: really? Yeah. Oh, shoot.
5: Pitbull puts on a show. You're going to have the best time. My gosh.
2: I can't wait, and I'm going with a friend. We've been friends from the crib. Our parents knew each other, and we were born 2 weeks apart.
5: I love
1: so
5: it.
1: Cute.
2: So
1: cool.
2: We went through, you know, elementary, high school, all of it together, and yeah, we're still friends, and I'm 55, so we've been friends for a really long time.
1: You're going to shake it tonight.
2: I am. I'm shaking big, baby.
3: Let's go.
1: Remember when Pitbull did like an iHeartRadio festival like years ago, and I took my son at the very tender age of like 8 or something? And Pitbull usually has ladies on stage dancing.
5: Mm-hmm.
1: And my kid's right? And I'm like covering his eyes. Then my wife is like covering my eyes. It was a whole big team effort.
5: It's so fun.
2: I have a 13-year-old, and that's why I chose not to take him.
1: I'm the bad dad. Thank you. Yeah, all right.
2: Too wild. I'm like, no, thank you.
1: Sylvia. Oh, sorry, John.
5: I was just going to say, I saw Pitbull once in Miami at a Fiesta Latina. It's an iHeart event.
1: Yeah.
5: And it was like Jesus had come to the promised land.
3: Oh, I bet.
5: The people in Miami love him.
1: Really?
5: They're like Pitbull bars. Everyone was like crying when he came on stage.
1: Jesus is known to come with naked women. Is that something?
5: I should tell you.
1: I didn't know that, John.
5: He was preaching up there.
1: Okay. We go to different churches. Sylvia, have a great time, okay?
2: I will. Thank you so much.
1: You got it. Thank you.
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1: The weather today, partly sunny, temp 60s, low 70s for the weekend, sunny and warmer, highs in the upper 80s by Sunday. 58 in La Puente, 59 in Westminster. Jill's got the entertainment headlines coming up.
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1: Bia, good morning. What's your happy news?
3: So my son Jeremy, he's my youngest son. Today is his last day of senior year, and he graduates on Tuesday next week.
1: Oh my God, you're right there with me. My son graduates on Wednesday next week.
3: I can't believe it's already happening.
1: I know. What are we going to do with our lives?
3: I don't know. I told my husband that we should just move and retire somewhere.
1: Yeah. Oh. Like where he's going to college, right?
3: Yes, I tried that already. He said no. I tried that with my other 2 kids, and he said no.
1: Oh, these kids are brats.
2: Wait, gosh. Your husband or the kids said no?
3: Both.
2: Oh, okay. Oh.
1: Well, Bia, congratulations to your son. What's his first name?
3: Jeremy.
1: Jeremy. Jeremy, what's up, buddy? Thanks for calling, Bia. Have a great day. Hi to your family, okay?
3: You too. Bye. Love you guys.
1: Love you too. Thanks very much. Good morning, Adrian. What is your happy news today?
4: Well, I was on a long journey, and I got my high school diploma 20 years later after losing my accreditation on the previous one that I had.
1: All right. Oh, so okay. This is a GED you're talking about 20 years later?
4: Yeah, well, it's an actual high school diploma from the adult school here in Yucaipa.
1: What's awesome. Going on?
2: Congratulations.
4: Yeah, never got to participate in the walking ceremony or anything like that. So this is tonight is my ceremony.
1: Oh, so you're gonna do a ceremony, get the walk tonight? They're gonna have the whole gown, cap and gown and stuff.
4: Yeah, and then they asked me to speak at graduation as well.
2: Oh my gosh! Dude. Wait, why is this making me cry?
1: A lot of stuff makes me cry.
2: I know, it's very emotional. It's very nice. This is so sweet. I love this, Adrian. Congrats!
4: Thank you, guys. Thank you.
1: Great job. Thanks for sharing that with us too. We appreciate that, Adrian.
4: Yeah, well, you guys make me happy every morning. You guys make me laugh, so I thought I'd share it.
1: Oh, my man, right there. Adrian, graduating as well. There it is. Never too late. That's a lesson in life. It's never too late for anything, right?
4: Mm-hmm. That's actually part of my quote for my speech, too.
1: Oh, credit me. Thank you.
5: Valentine once said.
1: It's never too late. He was the one that came up with that. Adrian, thanks, man. Have a great day. Appreciate you.
4: You guys, too.
1: Okay, bye-bye. Marina, good morning. What is your happy news today?
6: My happy news is that my son is graduating kindergarten, and he's also receiving a bilingual award for knowing 2 languages, Armenian and English.
1: Stop.
2: In kindergarten.
1: That's amazing.
2: Wow.
1: Armenian and English. Yes. What a great gift you've given your child, having the ability to speak 2 different languages.
6: Thank you. Thank you. I try. He's going to learn the 3rd language. They're teaching, starting 1st grade, Spanish.
1: Spanish, wow, yeah. Yeah, Brian's kids are bilingual, right? Mm-hmm. Both of them?
5: They've
1: all
5: been
1: 3?
5: Doing it since kindergarten.
1: Is Amaya doing it?
5: Yeah, well, she's about to. She's going into it in the fall.
1: They're talking about you behind your back, brother. You know they are. Because your Spanish is nowhere near them.
5: No, it's pathetic. I can't say anything.
1: But Marina, you speak Armenian?
6: I do speak Armenian. And he goes to Armenian school as well on Saturday.
1: Got it. Yeah, well, do a big shout out if you can in your native tongue then. Welcome all of our Armenian listeners. Go right ahead, nice and loud on the air. Go right ahead.
6: Varet zez bolorin shat urakhenk vor lusumek 104.3. Khntrum em lusek iran, tiran shat lav martiken. I say thank you for listening. Continue to listen to 104.3. They are amazing people.
1: That's what I'm talking about. In every language. There you go.
7: Wow.
1: Marina, thank you. Congratulations on everything, okay?
6: Thank you. Thank you. Love you guys.
1: Take care. Bye-bye. You crying on that one too?
2: Honestly, yes.
1: She's all teary over
2: What's
1: there.
2: Happening?
1: What is going
2: a little
1: on with you
2: than
1: today?
2: Normal.
1: Catherine, good morning.
8: Morning.
1: Welcome to Make Jill Cry. What's your happiness?
8: My happy news is that I recently started a diet plan about 2 weeks ago, a week of solid effort, and I'm down 9 pounds.
1: Girl, awesome. Look at you. It's a lot of work, isn't it? It's a lot of work when you're trying to lose weight.
8: It's a lot of work and a lot of very few calories, which sucks.
1: Yeah, no, calorie deprivation is one way to lose weight. There's all different ways out there. You find your path, you find your way, and I wish you nothing but the best and nothing but healthy success.
8: Awesome. Thank you so much.
1: Thank you. You crying?
2: A little tear.
7: Me? No.
1: Oh, no. Jill's been crying at the everybody table. She
2: a happy
1: really
2: tear for you, Catherine.
1: Yeah, I don't know if you got her crying.
7: Oh,
1: you
7: thank
1: really
7: you.
1: Gonna make that a little sadder or something like that. You know? Catherine, have a great day. Thanks for listening, love. Appreciate you.
7: Thank you. You guys too.
1: Okay, take care. Happy news right now. 31043. Go ahead and text in. Olivia Dean, this is so easy.

0: 104.3 MyFM, it's Valentine in the morning. We are doing Happy News, which we do every Friday here on Valentine in the Morning in a longer form. You can text us at 31043. This text says, my kid made me a drawing and wrote, best mom ever, which is so sweet. Another text, happy Friday. I'm heading to Disneyland right now. Should I ride the Matterhorn? I say, yes, just brace yourself. Another text says, I'm officially done with all my prerequisites to start my kidney transplant. And then this text says, my happy news is my 20-year-old stepdaughter got her first job in the mental health field. So you can text us your happy news at 31043.
1: What'd you say about me? Anything?
2: Nothing. No, we covered it beautifully. Just no one would have known that you were in the bathroom if you wouldn't have said anything.
3: Oh, why did you do that? I ran to the restroom.
2: It was a shorter song, so you...
1: You know, Brian gets to go to the restroom whenever he wants. And I always notice, too, like, if Brian goes to the restroom... We're playing like Evanescence, like 4 minutes and 50 seconds. I got to go to the restroom. Olivia Dean pops in at 2 minutes and 30.
2: We need our pilot back quickly.
1: God.
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3: If you're a fan of The Simpsons, you're going to get three new episodes of the show this summer, but they're not going to be on Fox. Disney Plus announced that they will debut new exclusive streaming-only episodes on June 17th, July 3rd, and August 26th. 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
3: Not with these specific new episodes.
5: If you want to see the show, you got to tune in to the other network if you want to watch it.
3: And Toy Story 5 is going to be out on June 19th. And the cast had an event last night in the UK. And Tom Hanks said Toy Story 5 has, quote, one of the most heartbreaking scenes in the entire franchise. Which is a very bold statement to make because the end of Toy Story 3 wrecked me. I saw it with my sister Jenna. We were holding each other and wailing. Like, we were not okay.
6: Dude, Toy Story 3 was sad.
3: It was so sad and beautiful, but also so sad.
6: Yeah, man.
3: So, for Tom Hanks to say that Toy Story 5 is going to have the most heartbreaking scenes, I'm not prepared. He did say what they are about, and I feel like so many people are going to be able to relate to this, and I'm not ready. I'm Jill.
5: You're not going to tell us?
3: I'm not going to tell you just in case you want to experience it on your own. Like, I don't really I'm sad
5: Which
3: that I
5: saw this. Which one's coming out? Is it Toy Story 5? All right, so what was Toy Story 4?
3: Toy Story 4 was, it had a lot to do with the antique shop.
6: That's when Woody and Buzz split up.
3: Yes.
6: They're like, we have to go different directions now.
5: They were a couple?
3: Going with Bo Peep. No. Woody was going on with Bo Peep. And they were going to go do their own thing.
6: Sometimes you and your best friend, you start living separate lives and you realize you got to go your separate ways.
5: Yeah. So I've got Toy Story 1 in my head. I think I've got Toy Story 2. Mm-hmm. And I think 3 is that little girl.
3: Mm-hmm.
5: 4, I don't think I've seen it.
3: Okay.
5: Is it worth seeing?
6: Yeah, it's good.
5: Do I have to see 4 before I see 5? You don't know. 5's not out.
3: Yeah, I don't know. You could so that you can see what happens at the end and when they go their separate ways. And then we can see how they're reunited again in Toy Story 5.
5: And then that one gentleman's not on the show anymore, right? Or in the movie.
3: Hmm. Oh, Ham.
5: Yeah.
3: Right?
5: Wasn't it?
6: Yeah.
5: You know, you got to find a way to, we got to find a way to get Woody in there. We got to find a way to, you know, make sure that two of these guys and a little Bo Peep, what are you doing over there? Stop that right there. There's where the United States Postal Service. Oh, confusing show.
6: I guess I forget who's in it now.
3: John Ratzenberger.
5: Mm-hmm.
3: That's his name. I'm Jill with our headlights. What was the question about him?
5: That's okay.
6: This is the ham in it.
5: I think you've answered it. Thank you.
7: Be not working hard.
5: Think you've answered it. Took a little walk in a park there, but
3: no, we did.
5: Battle of the Sexes. 866-544-MYFM. Let's go.

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I love you. This weekend, today, when you get a chance, get your graduate to leave a message. You know, where they're graduating, what they plan to do in the summer. Are they going to college? Are they going to a trade school? What they're doing, a little shout out. Hey, this is my name, so-and-so from so-and-so. Leave a message. And if they want to leave another message about their advice to fellow seniors or a special shout out to their high school or their teachers or seniors, it's really wide open in what you do. And as parents, you can do it as well and let us know how you're feeling. I want to try and take all these great entries we're receiving already and put them into a bit of a montage next week for all of our seniors and the family members affected by it too. You know, if you don't have a kid in that spot, maybe you're not aware of it. But also siblings. I didn't think about siblings until somebody educated me today about how this affects siblings when their older brother or sister goes off to college or leaves the nest, so to speak. 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You click that. Send us a 30-second voice note directly to the studio. Do it as many times as you want.

0: It is the battle of the sexes, representing the men. His name is John, living in Whittier, works as a shuttle driver, enjoys spending time with his 14 god kids. What is up, John, buddy?
1: Hey, good morning, guys. Happy Friday.
0: Morning.
2: You must be a real stand-up guy to have 14 godchildren.
1: Yes, and I love them all equally.
2: That's awesome.
0: Wow.
2: Representing the ladies, her name is Catherine. She lives in Walnut. She works as an EMT and enjoys reading. Let's hear it for Catherine.
0: What's up, Catherine?
3: Hello.
0: Hi. Catherine, I'm going to ask you a few questions. John, Jill's going to ask you some questions. Best out of three wins, still tied the end of regulation. We go to a not-so-tough tiebreaker question. Let's start with the ladies. Which Canadian artist, sings the hit tracks Blinding Lights and Starboy?
3: The Weeknd.
0: That's correct, eh?
2: John, what actor plays Star-Lord or Peter Quill in the Marvel Universe?
1: What's his name?
2: Chris Pratt.
0: Current score, ladies up 1-0. Westeros is the name of the fictional kingdom where what series takes place? Fictional kingdom.
3: I'm not too sure.
0: Loosely based on real events. Game of Thrones. Dragons are real from back in the day and all that stuff, but Westeros is a fictional town.
2: John, Wisteria Lane is the fictional street where what TV series takes place?
1: Desperate Housewives?
2: Yes, that's right.
0: Current score is 1-1. Who won Album of the Year at the 2024 Grammys for her album, Midnights?
3: Oh, Taylor Swift.
0: Correcto.
2: And John, J-Hope, V, and RM are members of what group?
1: BTS.
2: That's right.
0: All right, that means here we go, guys. Not so tough. Tiebreaker question. Holler at your name if you know the answer. Your name will be your buzzer. Wait until Brian Burden, my best friend. Ish.
4: Oh.
0: Finishes asking the question before you buzz in.
4: Who in your life is always late?
1: John.
0: John, who is it?
1: My sister, Joanne.
0: Joanne, she's late to the party, late to everything. She'd be late to her own funeral, right?
1: That's right.
0: Well, Joanne just got you a prize, buddy. Nice job.
1: Yes. Yeah.
0: Battle of the Sexes Championship certificate. Posted in socials the hashtag Valentine in the morning. You share that with Pride, okay?
1: Oh, yeah, for sure.
0: And you got tickets to go see BTS. SoFi Stadium, September 1st. There's a bonus chance to win for everybody, though, on the MyFM, on MyFM with the iHeartRadio app under the contest tab.
1: Thank you so much.
0: You're welcome. Well, listen, as you exit the stage, Catherine, this moment is entirely yours. You take it away.
3: Well, thank you for giving me this opportunity. It was fun.
0: Of course. Thanks for playing. We appreciate you. Coming up, three things you need to know. Ariana Grande has a brand new song out today, and she calls it the first glimpse of her new era. Also, coming up on the show, there's one city in Southern California you're going to be so proud when you hear this person on the air. Coming up on Valentine the Morning. John, what's the traffic?
5: All right, in Norco on the 15 freeway north. Right before 6th Street, we got a crash on the right shoulder, slowing some things down just a little bit. It looks like two vehicles collided, so traffic is pretty slow from 2nd Street. And then in Elysian Park on the 5 freeway south, right before the 110, we got a disabled vehicle in the center divider. This is also slowing some things down. About 5 minutes in that area, traffic kind of slow from Fletcher Drive. I'm John Camucci. That's your traffic on Valentine in the Morning.
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15: 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Waymo. Waymo. Waymo launching new driverless taxi. They are offering free rides in LA. Waymo. The new car has sliding doors, more cargo space, more legroom, giving it a minivan-style layout. I thought they were taking cars off the road at one point. Now they're doing this?
18: I haven't heard that.
19: I heard they're stopping freeway travel with Waymos right now.
15: Are they making some updates?
19: Okay. So there could be some delays if you take Waymos in the next coming days because
15: they're
19: not
15: taking
19: freeways.
15: Surface streets?
20: Okay, I didn't know they could go on freeways.
19: Oh, yeah.
15: Yeah, they can. I saw one on a freeway the other day, and I was like, whoa.
20: Wow.
15: It makes me like a little nervous because it's going really fast, you know? For now, these rides will be free so engineers can collect feedback on how these new vehicles perform in everyday traffic situations. Yeah, I don't know if I want to take the free ride.
18: Want to be a test dummy?
15: Yeah, that's the thing. You know, I saw that commercial years ago. It doesn't work out well for the guys. In less than 2 weeks, the World Cup will be coming to L.A. McDonald's is getting ready by releasing a special World Cup Happy Meal. Somebody in this room goes to McDonald's quite often.
20: That's me.
15: And that person could probably get a few of these Happy Meals and bring in some of these tiny plush dolls wearing different soccer jerseys for her friends that are huge soccer fans but don't go to McDonald's as often as she does.
20: Well, they're little squishmallows, right?
15: Mm-hmm.
20: Okay, yeah.
15: Would you get it for me?
20: I can try.
15: Thank you so much.
20: Yeah, you got it.
15: The first game for the U.S. men's national team is going to be a match against Paraguay at SoFi on June 12th. So lots of celebrations going on around the city, obviously, the World Cup. John, what's trending in music?
19: Well, it is a new music Friday. One of the big releases we are following today is this new song from Ariana Grande, who's about to kick off her sold-out tour next week, by the way. So this track right here, we're going to play it in its entirety. It's a clean break from her last era, and she says it's the first glimpse into where she's headed next. This is I Hate That I Made You Love Me from Ariana Grande.

0: 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It is Valentine in the morning. This Ariana Grande, Hate That I Made You Love Me. That's new. It's 8:24.
1: You know what I wanna do.
0: Oh, yeah.
1: Baby, you were crying.
0: Oh, yeah. I get so excited. Whoa. A little

0: 866-544-MYFM. Second Chance Pro. Has anyone in the room ever seen Celine Dion live?
1: No.
2: No,
1: it's one of my
2: biggest
1: regrets.
0: I did. At a fundraiser. I think I told you before.
1: Yes.
0: My God. Celine Dion live. Mm. There are some artists that you look back and you go, I'm so happy I saw that person live. Celine Dion. I never got to see Whitney Houston live. She'd be another artist like that.
1: Yep.
0: Adele, I'd love to see Adele. We were supposed to see her in Vegas, and that fell through.
1: That's
0: and Adele
1: right.
0: listens to our show.
1: Yes.
0: Adele will drive her kid to school in the morning listening to our show, and it blows my mind that that happens. But we'd like to have you. Are we playing this on the City Cruises?
1: Oh, I hope so.
2: Good point. Hold on.
1: Oops.
0: Listen, we're all going to get on a big old boat. It's an unsinkable boat. Don't worry about that. It was made in Belfast, Ireland. And we're going to take it out into the middle of the Pacific Ocean.
2: But you could hold John up on the whatever you call the front of the boat.
1: Yes.
0: John's going to put his arms out wide and I'll hold him.
3: Only if I can.
0: I love you. At the whatever you call it. The bow stern.
2: The bow, I don't
3: know. Only if I can paint a beautiful photo of you.
0: Oh. Below yes. Deck. You can paint a beautiful photo of me below deck. Yes, John.
3: Thank you.
0: Second Chance Prom, City Cruises, we go out into the harbor, we dance, we sing, we eat dinner, we drink, we have fun. It's Second Chance Prom. So if your prom was great, have another one. If your prom was bad, redo it. If you never went, now's your chance. Second Chance Prom. Come be the heart of the ocean with Valentine in the Morning. Myself, Jill, John, Laura, Brian, the whole crew gives you a fine... Ahoy.
1: 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It's June 11th, brought to you by Toyota. We would love for you to join us. So call right now for a table for four, 866-544-9255.

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2: 8:32. It's Valentine's morning. Why are you laughing? What happened?
3: What?
2: What are you laughing at?
3: The song that's coming up. I knew you'd like it.
2: 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Oh, that's great. 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
2: And then I yelled out, Berlin and Technotronic. Remember Technotronic, Pump Up the Jam? 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
2: Partly sunny, temp 60s, low 70s. I'll talk slower. This weekend, sunny and warmer. Highs the upper 80s by Sunday. 60 in Walnut, 59 Westminster. Jill's got the entertainment headlines coming up.
3: We were just talking about Celine Dion. Now there is a TV drama in the works about her life. We'll tell you everything we know so far coming up at 8:50.
2: Hi, Carol. Good morning. How are you today?
5: 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I'm just shaking. My heart is pounding.
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2: Oh, my God.
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5: Yes. I'm retired, but I listen to you while I'm cleaning and cooking and everything.
2: Love that.
3: Thank you.
2: You're so good. 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Let's get right to it. Somebody wants to tell you something. Somebody very special. Microphone over here if you want to use this mic. Go right ahead.
6: Hi, it's Michael. You're going to join Valentine and the whole team. Second Chance Prom. Yeah, and Bubbles and I were just so excited for you. Congratulations.
5: Thank you. I'm so excited. Thank you.
6: This is Michael Jackson. Thank you so much.
5: Well, I knew that. Yeah, thank you.
6: Well, you're welcome. Thank you very much. And now, here's my friend Jill to tell you all about Second Chance Prom. Go ahead, Jill. Take it away.
3: Carol, you just won. Hi. You just won a table for four. You are joining us at Second Chance Prom with City Cruises. It's June 11th, brought to you by Toyota. And we're going to have so much fun. We're going to have dinner. There's drinks. There's dancing. There's a live DJ. It's so much fun. We're so happy you're joining us.
5: Oh, I'm so happy to see all you guys there. And yeah, it'll be great.
6: It's going to be so much fun.
5: Very
6: and I want you to know that I'm going to be there as well.
3: Michael's coming?
6: Yeah, make that change.
5: Oh, my gosh. So exciting to see you.
6: Well, here, I'm going to patch you back to Valentine now. Thank you. Bubbles and I are going to stay.
5: Okay.
6: Thank you. Okay, thank you.
2: Thank you, Michael. Thank you very much for that.
3: He always brings Bubbles with him, which I appreciate when he stops by.
7: Now, Bubbles is never there. He just talks to him a little bit.
6: Hold on, Bubbles is right here. If you guys want to say hi to Bubbles, I can put Bubbles on too.
3: Okay.
6: All right, fine.
2: Carol, we're stoked. You're gonna have a blast. Okay, who are you gonna bring with you?
5: Yeah, my husband of 43 years. He never went to his prom, so
2: I'm so excited.
5: Yeah, it'll be great.
2: 43 years. How old's your husband? You guys have been married a long time.
5: Yes. Yeah, 43 years. He'll be 64 this year. Yeah.
2: 64, got it. You don't sound anywhere near that. You sound like you might be like 52 or something yourself.
5: I wish. No. I've been retired for 2 years, and he's going to retire next year. So, yeah, we're very excited. So, yeah.
2: And what did you do in the workforce you retired from?
5: I worked at an insurance company. I was a commercial underwriter. So, yeah, I worked for a long time. So, I worked for over 40 years there. So, yeah, retired when I was 62. So, just enjoying retirement. And actually, I'm in the Walmart parking lot. I'm just going to go do my shopping. But I heard the request to call in. I thought, oh, I'm never going to get it. So, I always call. But I'm so happy this morning. Happy Friday to me.
3: Yeah, exactly. Friday.
2: Do you remember the guy yesterday who was like 72 that won a prize?
7: Yeah.
2: And he talked for a long time, too. He was retired, right?
7: Jesus.
2: No, I think retired people like the chat. I love it. People based on me think I'm retired.
6: Yeah, that's right, Val.
5: Valentine, I saw your son on Instagram this morning on his speech. He was wonderful.
2: Oh, thank you. Yeah, my wife posted
5: he did a speech
2: at Senior Awards Night. Yeah. Oh, that's very sweet of you. Thank you.
5: He's adorable.
2: Well, thank you. Well, hang on. We'll get you all set, okay?
5: Okay.
2: All right, thanks, Carol. Hang tight. We got more tickets coming up. Second Chance Prom. Is there a kissing booth with John?
7: Yes.
2: Did Olivia okay that?
7: It's too late, it appears.
8: No, it's done. It's locked.
2: jail you're in it
3: too. No, absolutely not.

0: Everybody's wondering. Everybody in the area for the city of LA is wondering, who do I vote for mayor? Who do I vote for mayor of the city of LA? And I can't tell you that, but I can tell you, apparently, in Irvine, they got a mayor who's doing it right.
1: Good morning.
0: This is the mayor of Irvine, Larry Agron. What's up, Larry? Hey! I'm so excited you're here, Larry. I wanted to give you the biggest congratulations. I saw this come across the news earlier in the week, and Brian said, I'm going to get Mayor Larry on the phone line. Irvine has been ranked one of the best places in the country to raise a family. The city of Irvine came in third place in the entire United States. Mayor Larry, congrats.
2: Incredible.
1: Well, thank you. We're very, very proud of what we've managed to achieve.
0: How'd you do it, Larry? How did they pick you? What have you guys, what are you doing different in Irvine that other cities could emulate?
1: From the beginning, Irvine was planned to be a city that today aspires to be the safest, smartest, greenest, healthiest, and kindest city in the United States of America.
0: Oh, proud to be an American, where at least we have Irvine.
3: What are Irvine residents called?
1: Sometimes Irvineites, but that's kind of weird.
0: No, I love Irvineites.
2: I like it.
1: Good friendly people.
0: What about Irvinians or something?
3: Irvinians.
0: Yeah. We're working on that.
1: Irvinians.
0: Irvinians, yeah. Too. All right.
3: Can I just say, sir, also, your police department has one of my favorite follows on social media. The Irvine Police Department are incredible.
0: Are they really funny?
3: They are hilarious.
0: Yeah.
1: Well, here's another very important fun fact. Irvine is, as measured by FBI statistics on violent crime, the safest city in the United States of America.
0: Wow.
2: Oh,
0: number three to raise a family. Number one safest city in the United States of America. Look at that. And who's got the big orange ball in the sky? Irvine.
1: Hey, the big orange balloon. We're number one in tethered balloons.
4: Big orange ball sinking in the water.
0: Mayor, congrats. We're not going to keep you. You get back to your city. We just wanted to say congratulations on the air to you, okay?
1: Well, thanks. Much appreciated. And come on down and visit our great park and enjoy Irvine. We welcome visitors.
0: We'll be there. We'll stop by. We'll say hi to you. I've been to the park many times at soccer for my son, but I'll have to stop by and say hi to you sometime.
1: Well, that's great. Well, you know, the USA soccer team is going to be training here, part of the World Cup.
0: I only had an in to maybe get down on the field and say hi. I don't know who I would call.
1: Yeah, come on down. It's happening. We're not a sleepy suburb of L.A. We're a really moving and shaking community.
2: Heck yeah.
0: All right, Mayor. Thank you. We'll talk to you soon.
1: Thank you.
0: Okay.
1: Have a good day.
0: You too. Bye-bye.
2: I love him.
0: He's the best, right? And there's somebody right behind him, like from his PR office, listening to this, and he's going, we're not a sleepy suburb. We're moving and shaking. We're Irvine. And she's like, yeah. Get it out there. Let people know. Put that on a billboard, Mayor. We're doing stuff. He's a very nice guy. Congratulations to anybody who lives in Irvine. I hope you enjoy your city, and I hope it is exactly what everybody says it is.
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0: There's a TV drama in the works about one of the most famous singers of all time. We were just talking about her, Celine Dion. It's going to show her early life and a lot about her family. And right now, it's called Growing Up Dion. And her family, her brother's involved, she's involved, and it's going to talk about like 14 siblings, which I had no idea she had that many siblings. And it's just going to tell all about her life. And Sonic the Hedgehog is celebrating 35 years as one of the most iconic video game franchises of all time. So they just announced Sonic Live in Concert. It's a new concert experience. And they said it'll be the most recognizable music from the Sonic universe performed by a live ensemble alongside rock musicians, vocalists, and electronic elements.
1: That's cool.
0: That's all we know so far. But it's going to premiere at the Dolby Theater.
1: I can hear that theme song in my head right now.
0: I love that.
1: Yeah, I totally can hear that theme song in my head.
0: 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I'm Jill with Entertainment Headlines.
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Mundane, a masterpiece. Oh my, my, oh my, my love. I take one look at you, you're taking me out.

0: Christine! Right?
1: Uh-huh.
0: Not bad?
1: That's good.
0: Yeah, thank you.
2: Come to me. Come to me, angel of music. I am the angel of darkness. Jillian.
1: That was so good. No. Thank you.
0: I thought Michael Jackson was a good impression. That was so good.
1: Thank you.
0: Phantom of the Opera. How about a pair of tickets to see Phantom of the Opera at the Hollywood Pantages Theater June 26th? The Phantom is back to thrill audiences again.
1: It's a revitalized new production of the show, and it's going to be at the Hollywood Pantages Theater June 23rd through August 9th. So right now we have a pair of tickets to go, but next week some of the cast is coming here to the Helpful Honda Lounge.
0: Stop it. Are you hosting that?
1: I am.
0: What time is it?
1: I don't know what time it's at, but we're going to be giving away passes all next week on Valentine the morning to attend that.
0: Oh, that's so performance. Cool.
1: Yeah, it's going to be really, really good. So have those giveaways next week, but right now you can win a pair of tickets.
0: The world's most haunting love story comes to the Pantages Theater at Hollywood, June 23rd through August 9th. Get your tickets at BroadwayToHollywood.com. But now, when the darkness comes, your call. 866-544-MYFM. If you want to be there, call MyFM. You're the music of the night.
1: Ooh, so the light just dropped.
0: Mm-hmm. Ow! Christine! Have you ever seen it, John?
3: I've never seen it. I don't get a single one of these references.
1: John, the chandelier.
3: All I know is the bum, bum, bum, bum, bum. Okay, yeah.
0: Brian, bum, you ever see it?
4: I did. I saw it with my wife. Loved it at the Pantages.
0: Oh, really?
1: Oh, nice.
0: Oh, maybe we'll get an invite to go again.
4: I doubt it. Jill took all the tickets.
1: I take two when they offer me two.
0: Jill does seem to get her family into quite a few events.
1: Because I bring a plus one with me.
0: How many
1: I'm
0: people
1: sorry.
0: Are you bringing to prom, Jill?
1: We each get a table for four.
0: And how many tables did you get?
1: Just one. Mm-hmm. Got one table.
0: We'll see.
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0: Oh, God. More of me? That was a bit much there. Last night, a Blue Origin rocket exploded during a ground test at Cape Canaveral in Florida. Thankfully, no injuries were reported. Blue Origin was preparing to launch a batch of internet satellites into orbit when the rocket exploded. It was a massive, massive fireball that could be seen for miles. A 14-year-old from Rancho Cucamonga won the Scripps National Spelling Bee, Shrey Parikh. To secure the win, he had to face off against a 12-year-old from New Jersey in a spell-off. Ultimately, Shrey spelled 32 words correctly in 90 seconds.
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6: Tar Parker.
7: T-H-A-R-P-A-R-K-A-R.
6: Tlachtli.
7: T-L-A-C-H-T-L-I.
0: I thought Tar Parker was a person.
3: Also, like, how does he know it was that nickel and not nickel? Like,
0: thank you.
3: The currency.
0: And solder, I thought it was solder, like you're soldering something.
3: Yeah. How do you know?
0: Yeah, I don't know how you know.
6: Retiarius.
7: R-E-T-I-A-R-I-U-S.
6: Balintawak.
7: B-L-I-N-T-A-W-A-K.
6: Tessera Conter.
7: T-S-S-A-R-A-C-O-N-T-E-R.
0: What the?
6: Torica Thapsia.
7: T-A-U-R-O-K-T-H-A-P-S-I-A.
6: Rapa Kivi.
7: R-A-P-A-K-I-V-I.
1: If that was me, I would mumble so they wouldn't be able to know if I was right or wrong.
0: Seriously, like, they might make you repeat it or something.
1: Yeah.
0: And what happened to, can you use it in a sentence?
7: P-A-Y-B.
6: Paremia.
7: P-A-R-O-E-M-I-A.
6: Melanket.
7: M-E-L-E-N-G-K-E-T.
6: Terraglin.
7: T-R-A-G-L-I-N.
6: Homeland.
7: H-O-M-E-L-Y-N.
0: I thought he said Homeland.
1: So did I.
0: Good God. Who are these kids? Congrats all of them. Congrats to the hometown hero though, from Rancho Cucamonga, Shrey Parikh, P-A-R-E-E-K. Whoa!
4: Oh, look at you.
0: Thank you. So, John, what's trending in music?
3: So, yesterday, Gracie Abrams just announced she's going on tour.
6: Chicken Gunya.
0: Chicken Gunya.
4: Chicken Gunya.
0: It's
3: called the Look at My Life Tour. She's got some pretty sweet special guests. That's what I'm most excited about. She's got a bunch of up-and-coming pop girls opening for her. And those tickets go on sale a week from today, next Friday at 9 a.m. I'm John Cavucci. That's what's trending in music.
0: What is Chicken Gunya? Well, have you tried that new dish at that restaurant? Chicken Gunya. It's fantastic. What's going on, Travis John?
3: All right, in Pasadena on the 134 West, right before San Rafael Avenue. We got some debris. The second lane from the left, it looks like a large bag filled with miscellaneous objects, they're saying. Whoa. So traffic is pretty stop and go from Colorado Boulevard. And then in Corona, we got a crash on the 91 freeway eastbound. If you're right at the 15, it looks like two left lanes are blocked right now. So things are pretty backed up, like 10 to 15 minutes. Should be getting better in that area real soon, though. They're working on it. I'm John Camucci. That's your traffic on Valentine in the Morning.
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0: Jill from Valentine in the Morning, my friend, thinks I should do this at karaoke next week at the Memory Care Center.
1: Oh, that's such a good song.
0: You think 89-year-olds want me to sing this at the Memory Care Center?
1: What's my go-to karaoke song?
0: This is really?
1: Oh, yeah.
0: My FM.

0: get it. I think you're right, Jill. I'm going to try that next week at karaoke. My mom's memory care center.
1: Listening to the lyrics.
0: I'm so tired of being here, suppressed by all my childish fears.
1: Yeah.
0: And if you have to leave, I wish that you would just leave, because your presence still lingers here and it won't leave me alone.
1: She's talking about, obviously, you know, an ex.
0: These wounds won't seem to heal. This pain is just too real.
2: Oh.
0: There's just too much that time cannot erase.
2: Yeah. Dropping bars, lucky though.
0: Welcome to Memory Care Karaoke Night. Oh my God. Because, you know, in the past, we're doing stuff like knock three times on the ceiling if you want me.
1: A little Sweet Caroline.
0: I'm so tired of being here.
1: There's a video online going viral of this guy, and he sang My Way at a memory care facility as well. And he was beautiful, and everybody was giving him a lot of grief in the comments, saying, like,
0: really?
1: Why on earth would you choose that song?
0: And I did it my way.
1: But he said it was a request, but everybody like that was there, they knew the song.
0: Mm-hmm. They
1: and
0: do.
1: So they loved hearing that.
0: Mm-hmm.
1: So maybe, you know, maybe your mom's a big Evanescence fan.
0: I don't think she is.
1: She wants
0: I don't
1: to
0: think
1: hear
0: she
1: a little
0: is.
1: My Immortal.
0: Now, but My Way has a line like, now the end is near.
1: Oh. And like, so I face the final curtain.
2: Oh,
0: so
2: yikes.
0: I face the final curtain.
1: Such a good song, though.
0: Yeah, it is a good song, mm-hmm. but who knows? Yeah, my mom's in an Alzheimer's unit, so that's why we're just talking about that. It's 9:47. It is 104.3 MyFM. This is Valentine in the Morning. Coming up Monday on the show. Do we know next week's prizes yet? Are they out?
3: We have something crazy coming up next week.
0: Oh, really? Okay.
3: In honor of America's 250th birthday.
0: Proud me an American.
1: Yes, yes,
0: Oh, are we doing historical trivia with Valentine?
3: It's slightly more exciting than that. Just a
0: Ben
3: smidge.
0: Franklin trivia?
3: Just specific? A little bit more exciting than that.
0: Give me another name besides John Hancock on the Declaration of Independence.
3: It is a chance at $250,000.
0: What?
3: Yes. Yes, that is not a typo.
0: My FM does not do that.
3: Brother, it is real.
2: I read about this too. It is real.
3: Mm-hmm. I had to read it a few times.
0: You read about it? Where? New York Times?
3: In the morning paper.
2: I read
3: about this.
0: The IHOP News.
3: Yes, it's real. Mm-hmm.
0: $250,000? In honor of our 250th anniversary of our country.
3: You want a chance at that?
0: God bless you.
3: Valentine in the Morning, 8 a.m.
0: Really?
1: Monday.
0: Wow.
3: Yeah.
0: I'm just hearing about this now, Friday before. This seems like something we might have promoted ahead of that.
3: I'm realizing that as well. Yeah.
0: God bless you.
1: Thank you.
0: Are you? What? Don't give me that short week. You should have promoted this before.
3: She distracted him with the sneeze. Let's go with it.
0: Yeah. No. This should have been promoted much earlier than this Friday before. You can win $250,000.
1: Well, to be fair, we weren't allowed to talk about it until today.
2: Ah, there we go.
0: Really?
1: Yes, 100%. We're actually not supposed to start talking about it until tomorrow.
0: Oh, but you guys decided to talk about it today?
3: Oh, really? Is that true?
1: Yep.
3: I should have went to page two of that paper.
0: So he blew that rule. Then you guys, we haven't announced who's at the iHeartRadio Music Festival yet. And these two were giving their guesses on the air the other day. You guys are just going, we're just pushing right through that wall, aren't you?
1: Yeah.
3: Wow. We learned from the master.
0: No. I do not. I am not a rebel.
3: Oh, I see
0: not.
3: That here now. Yeah.
0: It says don't talk about it until Saturday.
3: But I mean, why not? That's so huge.
0: Probably. Yeah, well, thanks. Because companies make plans about when they want to announce something based on when they have all their assets ready for it, from social platforms to press releases, etc. You know?
3: Oh, God.
0: Like if there's a new morning show on Monday, they're not announcing it until Sunday night, probably.
1: That's true.
0: You know?
3: Tune in
0: to see.
4: Entertainment headlines.
1: Anderson Cooper and Andy Cohen are going to be celebrating another holiday. They always do New Year's Eve. This time, they're going to host Independence Eve Live with Anderson and Andy, celebrating 250 years on CNN from Times Square in New York City on July 3rd. And they're going to count down until a ball drops to honor the nation's birthday at midnight. And The Breadwinner is exclusively in theaters today. It looks so funny. It's comedian Nate Bargatze's new movie. Mandy Moore stars as his wife. And in the film, Nate has to take care of the kids all on his own. So we've been asking for little shortcuts, little tricks that you have with your parenting hacks. And we got this one from Derek.
5: Parenting hack. Get to know your neighbors very well, whether they're named Chad or Dave, or to the kids, they're Uncle Chad, Uncle Dave. They're always there when you need them to have some of your own time.
1: 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And the first 100 entries get a $10 Fandango discount code. Ooh. And then one lucky parent is going to win a $1,000 family night out at the movies. And the breadwinner is exclusively in theaters today. Oh. I'm Jill with Entertainment Headlines.
0: Oh, I can go see it. He's very funny.
2: Great things. I have a friend who saw that movie ahead of time.
1: Yes.
0: Oh, really?
2: And said it was one of the better comedies he's seen in
0: Seriously.
2: Some time. Yeah.
1: Oh, cool. Yeah.
2: I'm excited.
0: Oh, no, it looks great. All right, Brian, thank you for your show.
3: Thank you for your show.
0: Laura and the couch, thank you for your show.
1: Thank you for your show.
0: Jill, thank you for your show.
1: Thank you for your show.
0: John, thank you for your show.
2: And thank you for your show.
0: Adam, Tosh in the other room, thank you for your show as well. Have a great weekend. Should be nice weather. You know, a lot of kids get ready for graduation. Some already graduated, some graduating next week and stuff. I hope you're having the graduation parties and spending time with your families and everything as well. Lisa Fox is coming up next. John's got a final check of that morning traffic.
2: All right, in Echo Park, we're looking at a backup on the 101 North right at the 2. It looks like a crash has got the right lane blocked. It's adding to some usual congestion in that area. Traffic is pretty stop and go from 1st Street. Add about 20 to 25 minutes to your commute in that area. And something to look out for in Southgate, if you're on that 710 South from Firestone Boulevard to Imperial. They're doing some landscape work right now. That right lane is closed, and it's scheduled to have that work being done all throughout the day until about 7 p.m. tonight. I'm John Camucci. That's your traffic on Valentine in the Morning.
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13: Here's something that should not be as complicated as it is: getting a racist statue removed. 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

great reminder for all of our graduates, right? It's not about their racing to the destination. They hurry, hurry, get there and finish fast. It's about what you learn on the journey along the way. Miley's so good. Now, Billy doing this one. It's 104.3 MyFM. Good morning.

0: All the great songs are on. Happy Friday vibes are happening on a sunshine and warmer temperatures all weekend long. And of course, your tickets in your final day, I think, unless you're doing it through the weekend. I got to check my emails. Disneyland Resort tickets on the way for you. 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It's 104.3 MyFM. 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

mundane, a masterpiece. Oh my, my, oh my, my love. I take one look at you, you're taking me out.

All the great songs are on. Plus, we're going to have a tad warmer temperatures and lots of sunshine all weekend long. And dare I say, summer officially just around the corner. And I think that means I heard a little rumor that we might have your tickets in for Knott's Soak City all next week on radio station. Ooh, who's ready? Bring on summertime. 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So ready.

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1: I mean, is she busy wedding planning with her team? Is she going to be in Toy Story 5 or not? What's going on? I can't. Any new music coming? Okay, now some NSYNC. It's a Friday, though. 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

0: All right, little Steven Sanchez for you. It's a 104.3 My Fan Boy. So nice to, at 11:26-ish, to look out and see blue sky and white fluffy clouds. Going to have a nice sunshine all through the weekend. Great baseball, watching weather. Angels out of town in Tampa Bay all weekend. But a Dodgers still here, taking on Philly. Oh, don't tell Raff Afternoon Guy. Taking on the Phillies, kicking off tonight, tomorrow night, and Sunday day for a nice little rivalry. If we don't get any more gosh darn injuries. But let's go Dodgers on our hometown turf, baby. Making the magic happen before FIFA takes over this town. My gosh, that's happening soon. So lots going on. And it's your final day to win what's left of our Disneyland Resort tickets. Details and winning are on the way 1 hour from now with MyFM.
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All right, it's at 104.3 MyFam with Election Day coming up this Tuesday. Oh my gosh, who's going to be the next mayor of LA? Who's our next governor? You help decide by voting. And by the way, vote centers are already open across LA County for the primary election. So skip the lines on Tuesday, Election Day, and vote now at a center near you. 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It's my

me last weekend to touch some funnel cake at the LA County Fair. Final weekend of that happening. Bet you I can have a nice temps outside, lots of sunshine. Dodgers in town, great music on the radio. It's all happening. It's

0: Lamar is so good. Come on, all those great songs from him. It's at 104.3 My Fam. Lunchtime and a busy Friday. Ready for our sunshine-filled weekend and ready to get you on the Matterhorn, Pirates of the Caribbean, all things Star Wars and Galaxy's Edge, the teacups, Santa's Bayou. Like, the list goes on and on. The list goes on and on for all things we love at Disneyland. Then across the way, how about it? Cars Land and Credit Coaster, all things Marvel and Guardians of the Galaxy, the aerial ride that my goddaughter has loved for 17 years. Disneyland or Disney California Adventure, you're so about to win one day, one park passes at the park of your choice as they celebrate 70 years of bringing the magic. You better call me. I'm looking for caller 2-866-544-6936 to win.
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1: This

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0: All right, so 104.3 My Fam, your final day to win what's left of our Disneyland Resort tickets. My Fam, hello.
1: Hello, how are you?
0: Want to go to Disneyland?
1: Woo! I'd love to go to Disneyland. Yeah!
0: Woo!
1: Yeah!
0: I mean, right? Come on, Disneyland, Disney California Adventure, you pick the park. What's your name and where are you calling from?
1: Hi, Cynthia from Baldwin Park.
0: Cynthia, what's up for today?
1: I called in sick today.
0: You called in sick today? You better try to sound a little more sick. And here you are. Here we are on the radio. Hope your boss doesn't hear that you're on the radio.
1: It's all good.
0: Okay, it is all good. Maybe you're close with the boss, so we're okay. Things are fine there. Who's our lucky plus three that's going to go with you?
1: I'm not sure yet.
0: Okay. Well, it better be three people who are super nice to you. You pick the park, Matterhorn, Pirates, all things Star Wars, Tiana's Bayou, all things at a Disneyland, of course, across the street, Cars Land, and Credit Coaster, Marvel, Guardians of the Galaxy. So many favorites that we've known and loved for so, so long. You get to treasure it for free and time for their 70th celebration. And don't forget also, if you take any little ones, Bluey and Bingo are there in real life from the award-winning animated series Bluey at the Reimagined Fantasyland Theater. So that's super cute. Whoever you take, for whatever park you want to enjoy, just enjoy Disneyland for their 70th celebration with 104.3 MyFM.
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Lifting up with all the great music, not to mention sunshine in the sky all weekend long. And you're tickling to see Anastasia, the musical, within the hour, and new Ariana Grande in just a few. Now, Taylor, it's my FM.

That's so our Sunday lazy song. There you go, little Bruno Mars there. And now brand new Ariana Grande, ready for a brand new out today. Hate That I Made You Love Me off her upcoming album, new Ariana on 104.3 MyFM.

0: Ooh, kind of the softer side of Ariana Grande. Brand new from her, out today. Hate That I Made You Love Me. Is it for an ex or to the media? To people who obsessed about, I don't know. We're going to dive in. Fans are diving in as we speak all over social media to discuss. But that's off her upcoming album, Petal, that'll be out at the end of June. Hate That I Made You Love Me. All right. It's a 104.3 My Fan. But how great is she in Wicked the Musical? And we have your tickets in right now to see another favorite from the 1997 animated movie that later became a Broadway hit on stage, Anastasia the Musical. 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

Great song from Puzzle and Sway Lee doing Sunflower. It's a Friday, and I congrats my girl Brittany Espinosa of Long Beach. Got the tickets in to take her girlfriend Anastasia the Musical, La Mirada Theater. It's playing there all next June, all next month. Oh my gosh, June starts Monday. Oh, enjoy. Now, Olivia Dean doing this one on my FM.

0: Friday afternoon, Tovlo there. It's at 104.3 MyFM. Boy, gearing up for this election. It's officially on Tuesday, but people are already getting their votes in. The voting centers are already open, so you can, you know, vote early before it gets super crazy busy on Election Day Tuesday for the primary election. LA County, wow, and just the heat is on. I see political ads just nonstop on TV. Of course, you hear them on the radio, all over social media, in the news. It's just like the top story, and it's crunch time. So just make sure you take the time to go through your sample ballot and get to know who these people are, who you want to put our faith behind. It's a lot, and please let's not get any fights with our friends on social media as best we can. If you disagree with someone's opinion or don't like what they're saying, just do a little mute, take a little pause, take a little break, and then hopefully we can find a way to be on the same page. It's a thing, I know, but just make your voice heard. Please get to know who you're voting for. There's lots of folks to get to know before Tuesday or through Tuesday, but vote now. The vote centers are open across LA County for the primary election now. So info and details, plan.lavote.gov for more, okay?
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That's Sia, Unstoppable, a great motto for today and every day, especially when life serves up some challenges. Ooh, we got to be there for each other and be strong and unstoppable and conquer this crazy thing called life, right? As best we can. Mix in some love and some fun, too. Mm-hmm. 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

0: Friday afternoon. 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All the great songs, Ron. We love happy songs. Getting ready for the weekend. Getting ready to get your tickets in. All next week. Is it summertime? We're ready for the sunshine. The kids be off from school for summertime. We're going to have your tickets in. Not Soak City. Ooh, it's happening for you. Kicking off on Monday with Valentine in the Morning. There's so many tickets in with every show. Valentine in the Morning, yours truly, and Raff Afternoon Guy. Not Soak City. That's all starting up for summer. That's on the way. Plus, all weekend long, your tickets in to see One Republic Live at the Hollywood Bowl with fireworks. 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

I think you need a girl or mouse like Minnie Mouse or Mickey and Minnie Mouse, Goofy. 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Your

Happy Friday vibes are happening. Thanks so much for having us on and taking us with you. Raph is up next with more of those Disneyland Resort tickets and tickets in to see the ladies of Cat's Eye live in concert 2. It's on MyFM.

0: 104.3 MyFM, 90s to now. My name is Raf. 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
5: All right, got Jack here from L.A. What's up, man?
6: Please tell me I won.
5: I got to ask you, Jack, are you a cyclist?
6: I'm a fat guy who wants to lose the weight.
5: That sounds good to me. You're caller 20. Congratulations.
6: Oh, man. Thank you.
5: You got a Nordic Track Tour de France indoor bike paired with iFit, where you can bring that road cycling feeling indoors and travel the world with iFit alongside legendary riders. 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Do you have any experience on a bike?
6: Yeah, I at least I ride it, yes. Oh, my God. Thank you very much, man. I appreciate it. You don't know what that means to me right now.
5: Oh, that's
6: awesome. I'm trying to get healthy.
5: That's what I like to hear. iFit's going to get you there with the Nordic Track Tour de France indoor bike. Enjoy it.
6: Absolutely. Shaquille.

Finally, a little warm up in SoCal here. Temps going to be in the 80s by Sunday to end the month of May. I can't believe June's Monday. 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

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You're looking for those Disneyland Resort 4-packs of one-day, one-park tickets. 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

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New stuff from Ariana Grande. She just dropped Hate That I Made You Love Me. Her new album, Petal, out July 31st. Check this out.

0: All right, here we go. 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

0: 103 MyFM 90s to now. My name is Raph. Lance in Rosemead trying to get these Disneyland resort tickets, huh?
1: Yeah, I was hoping to get a chance, but...
0: But what? You're the winner.
1: Am I? Oh,

0: make memories with you?
1: Awesome. I have two nieces and a son, and they should have a grand time.
0: Yeah, and don't forget, Bluey and Bingo are there in real life. You can watch Bluey's Best Day Ever at the Reimagined Fantasyland Theater's celebration of the award-winning animated series Bluey, now at the Disneyland Resort.
1: 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I'll be looking forward to it.

By the way, starting Monday, a chance to win your share of $250,000 to celebrate America's 250th birthday with iHeartRadio starts at 8 a.m. with Valentine in the Morning here on MyFam.